was born a man but was God. 100% God, 100% man, the God man. He humbled himself and took upon himself my sorrows, pains, and sins, and died for me that I might live. Thank you, Jesus. Yaba yama mentira de medawasio. Ali bugwasu wabe wudije.

0: down so I get chin with your nanti anina. Sabaya and young coupon in your bed, didn't
1: you?
0: No one young, young, young, young, young, young, young, young, young, young,
1: young,
0: young, young, young, young, young, young, young, young, young, young, young, young, young, young, young, young, young, young, young, young, young, young, young, young, young, young, young, young, young, young, young,
1: young,
0: young, young, young, young, young, young, young, young, young, young, young, young, young, young, young, young, young, young, young, young, young, young, young, young,
1: young, young, young,
0: young, young, young, young, young,
1: young,
0: young, young, young, young, young, young, young, young, young, young, young, young, young, young, young, young, young,
1: young,
0: young, young, young, young, young, young, some penny no address, some more for no address. I'm a pony in Kumaka.
1: I'm
0: watching one because I've been holding a minimum of punch for a year. Maybe as a Kunma
1: franchise,
0: you and your car for the morning. Kunma franchise station one. Hope so, be as open your car for me. Let's go, baby, and your car for me. And your car for one. Let's go, be as open soon, some more for sure. Be a bet so. Running and couponing with your lady. Papa 300 more, China Papa.
2: I'm not going to be able to do it.
1: Family say you did a crime.

0: every sample of the music was spiritual or bound person.
1: Oh, okay.
0: What I say, and your baby pants were femur. What did some show me? Say, maybe how now but here have by my water and go ahead.
1: Okay, okay, maybe how.
0: I'm a one to over tear, possessed by the one to.
1: Evan for Empire.
0: Was when you're making 2 years.

0: Tell me beautiful nice letter. You must send me Barbara Bumuko. Let Cadi go from here. What in how hope? Let you know what you want. Why will and cover you and cover be out.
1: Okay.
0: Soon, soon, by the sucker to Massa and Quatch and the name of Hoddy. But me, I can't say why only because I work as a first pass.
1: Okay.
0: As a fratus.
1: Okay.
0: If you said that you are busy, I wouldn't do that. Let Cadi do my way to say, do my way also with you. So attack about one day and what you mama. The name dear Odin Bapo and the Yanko.
1: Okay, eh, soon soon move off for na yenina shiawa ha chronoma francho, anyaka muho ena papa ewo. 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I want you to be the look once over. Papa, I want you to be a short passway when you win passway. Young man, at the end of the hour, Benny.
0: I feel we are sure I want your system.
1: Papa, I want you
0: to know. I want you to
1: know. I want you to
0: know. We are sure.
1: Yes, sure, Papa.
0: And then profess you so we are Japadi.
1: But you don't want to know.
0: You don't want to know. Try. Men of me, young, yes, I'm coming. And I'm presenting buff for many baby actors.
1: Okay.
0: There were 2 million in a year, you yes.
1: 2 million.
0: And then you're me. They
1: have 2 million in a year.
0: A year, you know, as I see.
1: As I see it.
0: Or so far, the tear makers, and you're my home, and the tear. Never the shoes will be the tear.
1: Oh, okay.
0: The old team, and then a minute, or then a number, what did you do for them? Appear on the table here, but. Sir, 2 million, or what to me, one. I want some 2 million.
1: It's not winning.
0: And then I'll be 2 million. But difference, a woman is said. Bonsam Yanity, or the Mawa, or the Chiasoka.
1: Oh, okay.
0: But Namit the Mawa, or the Chowqua,
1: or the Chow. Oh,
0: and the Abrabona Wopon, I was a sad soon, so many 2 million. A year to move with Yasser, and we're back to know what
1: you. When you're back, I want to know.
0: And the sin, I'm not 2 million, and the Genoa, Abia. 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
1: Odi peti tu.
0: Odi pe biyana.
1: Bepo brana ya siwi
0: ya. Bepo brama wa ye ye. Amene siwi ya. I just said with the soon soon money towers. But you can't catch out
1: to me with the Edwitch.
0: I just said with the 2 million with Edwitch. Who never tried at Timothy about 2 million Yamin? To your what tip in the Jack in the Dinich? Messes are in the media. Nay, upon some day, to be a he. So, such as you call your 40 days fasting for people, sir. Now, all see common, what do you get? Yeah, what do you get? Yeah, on some. And I'm on some, and it's a tragic offering, he never. And was my crowd, I didn't mind that you're not going to bomb pie, was a bomb pie, said he. Was a bomb pie, said the baby, but I have the baby, I said, I bet you remember. And I said, I said, who diacro? When I do the assinum, what did you do in your chabins? To some of us, I would tell the assinum, no, dear, a coswa. I just said, who could do sodomy? And just I want to be ye.
1: Oh, okay.
0: And one I used to go to script as a trusset, Koto Sodi will ride on Yanko Ponononguana Somano. Abia, I propose that your body is a one you soon soon be a man, you know what you're bread.
1: Ube bread.
0: Ube chino. I would say now, but I can never know. But to be who? I would say now, but I can. I would say, if you want to know about the moon, Jano. So the papa prep, that's a hoot seven panels. What I just said, I did the chino, Sadi Pano, when the Susan Papa did the Tia El Puano.
1: Okay.
0: When the papa play a year, ya prep boy, ye boy, I did be a case for who man's an idea doing them. Appear to me, Tinan Romano Becay and Clan and was someone make a celebrate out. Samu Clana a two mono, and not a coffin the paddy between the Pedian. 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
1: okay
0: Someone is so papa, and then no jabber. But I'm catching up.
1: Why?
0: Because a bread to my many penny ye. A bread to my many penny, Nabby. Ye dear party, and you're to my day.
1: Okay, okay. Let's say you would ye
0: when young crop pass some say, would there be a bomb with tea, a moon tea, a woofer say a buying king of Yasam? Appears when we can in a Yasam. Was it when you mean Sida Nama or Nipaya before? Can you suck us at the moon to buy?
1: Namisha.
0: Messer or bread to my many paye. Abia, sell a bread to my many paye, or be our tip bank. And it will be our chop block. Why, Nebre?
1: Oh, your chop block, Nebre.
0: Your chop block, Nebre. Or be our tea air condition. And it will be our tip tendency at Quine Hall. And to what you want, Nebre.
1: Your ticket, Yanoka.
0: Abia, a yaya opponent say, there would not move for a pump and quatima, and it would be our two strong on one ebre, no mercy, you know. To our tier condition with your or your mercy in chop rock. What was Uncle D?
1: Your chop rock.
0: As a son, I yell to my day. Ha! On your men, someone shall know the payo de for you to my day, and to my day, man, the payo. We are quite a four combat do.
1: Hey,
0: but we are to my dear sooner soon, Papa Binawatia.
1: Cosky,
0: and then a penny and a piece of pure free fear. So tell you what. Ufra see a boy, a book from Tedentia and Duma, and near a shovel, and toss a tender woman. Madame Cattero,
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1: Non for you because
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1: Non for you.
0: Cement and profile turning project and profile yano. 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No to one dear sir. 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
1: David.
0: Yeah, dear no. 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And you soon soon dinner with Tia Mamu Poplan. And the Moody. Say, because I'm going to be a cause I am ma. 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
0: 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Ise others are wonderfully made. 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
0: 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Obviously, Michelle and Amiton cassette, quite a despite, and you could take or some shatter, be a bone corner. To put the Bobo near the Odia, yes, say. And the captain can be two old, Bobo Bunko, Bobo Bobo, but you
1: couldn't
0: win. Don't quit you, but I'm sorry, you can't get the camera. And to maintain the day you job. When you miss a bush like that, so when you meet you, I ana wo popra mani je wo sunsun wo bofo bi jina wati wo sunsun bia wo ye kuro ji jina wati wo support wa e tin so bi sika bona kwa ba fa sika 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onana ni bia ba franko what I said. Yes, yes,
1: and
0: yes. The young time of Brandon to Mateno, Nedi Yoba. Tis a woman, Brandon could get mum. What cut an hour? Why is it a somewhere a king? What does a sauce come on as a pure bit as a cow? What near you will never fall?
1: David, David,
0: what near the canoe?
1: 100 citizens,
0: every man car
1: when you've been come.
0: Never had a mobra,
1: David.
0: Or be a printed to my bosom, the best one, no one proposes.
1: What is gonna
0: be? Yet a canoe, Mr. Canasa. To my other mobra,
1: David.
0: President Akufo-Addo the class, he was no civil servant can be a billionaire. Was a teacher, or the teacher for the psych example. Teacher was a teacher, and a teacher to be a billionaire, teacher for food, was a president that he do a matter. Former president Akufo-Addo. I said, what kind of show I'm a
1: crack?
0: Because salary, I want to 10,000, I want to 5,000, I want to 2,000, and one I want to Jacob Pension.
1: If you
0: make a home. And the possible you call no more expenses in those. Uber Wuma, Uber Shopma, or you know, but just go for the top of Cocotas, I say, what top now, Uber Senti, and put to me Nami Billoni overnight.
1: David, David, David.
0: Opinion?
1: And yes,
0: I'm a pie, may you separate to Shabuo, Ponoma Franco. Problem be a dose, be a Brahman, you want to pay. And fuck me, Yaro, and I'm a bread, and I'm a chili, but no yakin. I saw for now, but you thought like a triple. Appear. Mammy, if I was a papa, would come one, but near so for Marco 37 Akasa.
1: Hey,
0: 37 rock.
1: Zero.
0: Or Cobb, I be on what, Cobb, I be on what, Cobb, I be on what, was it 37? And so still, problem that's all. Don't catch us a mammy. And a club, you may whip him. If you are saying, take care of the team, you could say, now, I dear that brown. Yes, it's so small. I dear that brown. Ni a cancer, who be their truth to the medal to them. Seven caught a winning as one moment here. Not a woman named Jimmy who went to the film.
2: Silver, 98.
0: I'm a pike and a twist. I won't tell you. And maybe be so quite cat. When you're born, if you want to find him, was sent canny pump. One found what's like canny pump. I don't know what you're doing, my dear. I don't know so that when you're called the phone, so won't press her. Obi a yard here. Obi a soldier here. What listen to Pabia Dimoti? Will be a Christian was one who down. Only would do for be a one pretty semi soon more for the day. And when you know what you want to one and cost all my bread. I'm telling you, men to men tell about to my 50 years soon, Casama
1: Bennett.
0: And what bread in the shade? Cabby? Cabby, tell you, come back from an
1: enemy.
0: You must have faith in Amatio. He had from an enemy another. Tis a cassette of crosses one between poor department cap on you. Up here. Men crab on it. As I see at the Sia Santi, where the Susan the teacher Santi. Yeah, soon to Kajakofi.
1: Okay.
0: Yeah, Santi, you did the Yamanono. Or 2% to tell me, Rabu, the animal Pedamino, or in Yamakasi. And Yamin, I'm there once, as if you don't
1: know.
0: What's your bear, Yasu? 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
1: Oi.
0: Omu cha huu siyai, enensu, emprensu, omu de 7 days, o siya bongi dina jadu. Okay, se Jericho. So I'm not tough for so this or to chill crow with your tough.
1: Hey,
0: never penny the moon.
1: Serious.
0: Send about penny the moon as a one, yes, yeah. We are the catch in the moon. Appear, you will want my brother, I will want your domino. Send the party a mono.
1: Papa, any partner you was, I see.
0: I
1: will go higher domino.
0: What were your domino? So what you
1: know how no woman
0: you see force in the separate, the separate classes.
2: Hey,
0: I someone who I don't see my young couple. Now, body for near contemporary for people on a note. What is that? My true fucking cabin who's them? What the Nitan Sabbat Tabuosia? The young papa, the new Maya, the baby Piana, definitely bomb pile away with someone on a Tiana town for. Who can't cross here one ma? What Domin and town for Casa be my town for? Or Peter will be a sick crown of my town for whatever the Domin's any part.
1: Serious.
0: I'm not sure if you're a man.
1: Yes, well, you push any cry.
0: I know what me say. Why you wouldn't your cry? No, hey, take a coffee with three more. Take your woman, your muscle.
2: No, 98.3.
0: I don't want to be on. Come up, Bob, what is it for? But then you don't feel what
1: I'm feeling.
0: Tappy,
1: yes, I
0: know. But see what now that you're the impassable. But who saw the scary baba? Yay, madam, catch it out. Just my new way, but just a point in that. I'm back when I yes, the woman I'm going to be that. Yes, for Tom and Piper, Piper, no, ma. I know Tian won't press it. And now, when we are saying, yeah, Cassia, baby,
1: yeah,
0: baby, you are brim for you, but I'll tell you, I'm going to
1: say, that's the kind of man that
0: I know, man, so, but sadly, baby, yes, he can make corner.
1: I hope I say, yes, he can.
0: Baby, yes, he can make corner. I'll be on a wood and two more, Mr. Will be a one. I won't have one.
1: As I would be a cut.
0: Can't be with four, so I won't have one. 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
0: 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To go ma, who cross all so from the toss. I know my mobile as so from your bar for the old movie, the two collection room to be instrumentalist. To most a softener to an enemy as so from the one is we say, the two who won't be able to take us off from no money, a corny muscle.
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0: all the days in the
1: Abbey.
0: Days in the Abbey. 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My children are mum. So the empty and full slogan.
1: Everywhere you go. As I'm talking about the baby, I will be a.
0: Only part of a sound, I come, I just open. 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
0: 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Me and you are the number one. 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We don't say about the money. We must boy and baby. You want Saturday to make us number one.
1: Hey, you ready?
0: She. We are trying to find a media bro. Na mas solid yet. Na we dey bunny. We say, na me tell me make we
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0: Happy, I am moving to Tanzania bunny for what? 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
1: Okay.
0: Can you pray to me? Where maybe I'm the Buddha or never would you know what you know? Or what are you now? Aye, or what are you who they may have found
1: Okay.
0: San Mesha bear my number one.
1: What are you here?
0: Because I remember my name, Yan. Never mention, met it, that's the number one.
1: What
0: can you be there? One while they are blood. Na mani bibi de sege no ko baabi no ko je ye ana wo so ba mi ko tin to kwa ne baabi again ne ko ye no ana baabi a wo baabi a wo ba he ana ye ko to kwa no apia je want me ko na se
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0: 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Sister, it's that. But to be Shabu Kunami to be a co school, the Chabu one is working. Then I get a bad man, I say, Emily. Sabe tu ali esse troco só.
1: O mundo é ele que é.
0: O dele é ele.
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0: 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And you said, Mamma, quotation. And son, I want to make a Canadian say, Bible. Appear. to Yesu be yes the way you know you to Bible. Na Yesu say be want you to say that. Na our Bible go tell you be. Say Yesu to true say. Appear to Yesu say be no so say na so mo fan tell Yesu wan yan na ida. Ti o quotation be. Say Yesu ni man ko where is no say dwa. Want to be that. And she can't send you now. So, what are you doing?
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0: But what did you get the last appointment for the DJ? Said the DM number the DJ at the DJ. And then I hear you, did you do the DJ academy? Yes, the
1: most friendly.
0: The Yafuan Yana Yada. Send away any part. Send away any part. Yes, what we are. Yes, you are one. We are yes, or we are. A Bernie person could share the prepared market. I saw for a play, bro. Share. I'm telling you. I saw for me, you didn't jaw a move. I never saw for not to me up at the end of so then, you have tongue, you have tongue. That's what you say, soft beat on us. To me, the soft, I'm too many. I'm too many. I'm too many. I'm too many. I'm too many. I'm too many. Number one, me the media being so.
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0: 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We need to
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0: na
1: so se de ba ya ba wadu ni what do you mean, so I didn't say you? Who's life and sanity. I'm a money and cooking. I say, I'm a dear penny person. What do you mean, penny with them? For baby Timmy, only baby, why, yeah, bad money, and I just have fed you. I do not want to make you, my say. Look, I say, for baby one, my son should be out one evening. Don't have one.
0: Oh, no, consider.
1: Tina, when your baby never won a fun, I'm not sure you should be just a proper mum. I'm going about a woman who could. I also should come.
0: Hey,
1: appear. Yet they are tinsamo. Yet to my ears, set my yet till the account in it.
0: Oh, so soon.
1: Try, sister, by more than one or what are you? But who sent a pet? More than I can remember. Open up, Bamba, be up another two warning. I want to tell you, one in Bamba. Minim Catrol. Swear to the buff is a cabbage two warning.
0: Such a wee.
1: So, Obana wouldn't let you come look to the metal. One to work, and all the other potions should be at the atoms. And I'll be good to my.
0: There's a yes and an uncle.
1: If yes and an uncle, you'll put yourself when you be the crew. And we are very superstitious.
2: Silver,
1: shard your
2: coin.
1: We should be the answer because you should lose a couple. We should come to the minimum first and be told you can't be sure you should be sure.
0: Hey,
1: that's a man to die. And I would not say that. Make a farm, make a free school. I said, Daddy, what that? Be sure you show brother Nimuno. Let me treat this up.
0: Hey,
1: I'm telling
0: you.
1: Oh, appear the one in the paper and a man treat this up. I'll be a woman is all.
0: Serious.
1: Be sure soon. Me shut your soul now, old tongue, baby. Some way, Hey, let me call Tom Connum for coming back.
2: I'm going to go to the house.
1: The telephone number is 0244 0244 and what is it? Damn, I'm not here, son. I'm not here. And as soon as you saw Buana to teach her, then to make us a bra franto. About the 10,000 to one Bianca, the Ojim Noma.
0: Over.
1: And maybe I could be a bit of a book coming for so being so. Obviously, me cry to my time, and I'm about to a woman is over who marry.
0: If I'm not working, no.
1: Sure, but you say, Monsieur,
0: what you want yet?
1: 0244. Anybody, I am. Motu
0: yeah, yeah, so. Man, so 0244020940 0244020940

0: how it does so far, Abraham. But Pastor's in the prayer with him.
1: May the one who used smooth themselves and the funny sound come to sneak us army.
2: Amen.
1: Open you want a bomb by ye, pa, why? But who said, yeah, the Bible was showing himself, oh, you're soft for now.
2: But I.
1: Oh, you're soft.
2: But I.
1: Yes, and I was soft with fear, day, pa, up here. Yeah, the Bible was showing himself, but Bible when I said, I said, I was a soon sooner, yeah, the contents would be too so.
0: A bit of Bible, miss.
1: Aye. That you put me to the Bible. Tell me over Brepa. This is what Timmy can ask my men in a cabin and she said, well, Obra many men in common among one. Many problem with your flop, you know, problem is
2: saying.
1: I hope you are dear Tianna, you didn't remember if you obey any pound or Tian. So buy your soon, my dear Machin, so be Tian or by young one, the other one. Now, Obra many name one on the pay. Why? Also from my crowd, I'm not doing it. You know, I'm not doing it. Ever bow say. Upon you never had a funny sign, can't you shower from you to me in Cobo?
2: No.
1: Okay,
0: 0244-020940. Good evening.
3: Good evening.
1: Okay, Safi.
0: Open your Safi.
1: Hello.
0: Okay, Safi.
3: Okay, Safi. I told you.
1: But you know what, son of a woman? I play me name, but who said, Mammy, be a good man, your film? And now, Okuta pray, I had a platform. Boy, where you're planning him, sit up with prayer, tell him where she are,
0: and you're a placo.
1: And a young placo, this is a cat in some idea, didn't you know? Meaning for your Muslim, dear, I mean him.
0: Open your Muslim.
3: No crap.
1: Oh, you Muslim. I obey with a prayer. I was a sicker man in San Mato. Who knows this kind of
0: year?
1: Okay. And as my make an
3: animal, I know.
1: Sicker man in San
0: Mato.
1: Oh, who knows this kind of year?
0: Nash.
3: I know.
1: To want to swim on media. Also, where I come on you. Timmy, I pass on seven. I mean, Shadow.
3: David.
1: I know, haram, the man. Open you. I'm a pretty Christian, I mean, Chiraba, dear, and yet. Then fast, we'll be now on top of the Timmy Sue, and lay in a court heaven, what?
3: You're
1: showing any more, Frank. 0244-020-0940.
0: Okay, good evening.
1: Good evening. 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
2: Pajane.
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4: Okay.
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4: Ombo
1: 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Every year,
4: ever on Timmy and Shimani.
1: On T. Osanya, me Piers watching me. Our corner of the first one by the cratcher. Tis will be itra, yes, and a mini tra. On Sano, call you on Sano. On Sandy over Faso.
4: Okay.
1: Tibor was a mitzana, dear Nasa, Wahania, while Faso cried as well. Your master salmon in the beton.
4: Okay, okay, yes, and a mini tra, what your contract.
1: Nanka. The Isla Baku from Monsieur Cremonia, Miss Mamus, a praninimuno, a walk on trow. Where the Mamus, a praninimum who said, or that a decam. Now that you don't prefer to have one saying I a sank of Onibia. I didn't ever see November, because as soon as I didn't ever see what kind of such a tone the crack your accident. Where car be cheer for the so. Car, a bit cheer for the so, but what day, sir, or more. A tricycle kit to events a Prague
4: again.
1: Car be cheer for the soakum. To umbrella minimum of penament, son, and by November. Met send the obeying in a dreaded request with the attended request was a baby in the consoco. Met send the day to try the Miss Matana de Obacoyaman water. Upon you, Tianca.
4: Okay. Papa said, Brandon, now on so near what in Yama, who
1: 0244 0204 0209 0209 40. I'm patching. Who are you? One can saw the Richard.
2: Patching.
1: I never said whatever me who knew one who was a man.
2: Patching.
1: Opening, I had you only show who you what it.
2: Not you.
1: I show who you were, ma, who means so I'm already.
2: I'm your Baba.
1: Don't worry.
2: Patching me and
1: one. Our Baba or no be a woman. San was or can was a new be a
2: woman. I'm patching a man.
1: Now, what does you need to do?
2: Patching.
1: Bwabwa wuna kwa hene huwandi ya wate.
2: Pache.
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4: 0244 0209 40. Good evening.
1: Hello.
4: Apa yeah, money even. Good evening.
6: Aso good evening.
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4: Okay, money dia ba.
6: Aso wala.
1: Anguna ga.
6: Fine.
1: Who mfi say?
6: 27 years.
1: But umwarei.
6: Aso day.
1: Aday. 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But ma wusa enwo akekem.
4: Eh.
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0: Yasai da what the enemy cry. 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What is
1: our Bemana Kontani?
0: I am Pesoba. I was so young, Bemma, Bemana Brabo, Kunaning.
1: I'm
0: spiritually a woman, Preman. Then a promise, Yamina, Minasus, Madame, and come here to us about your journey.
1: Okay, okay. 0244020940. 0244020940. Good evening.
2: Good evening, Edwin.
0: Okay, sir, free heifer.
2: But you walk a macro sign.
0: I hope of all dear.
2: But you are there at the moment.
0: Yes, yes. Oh, can you walk here now?
1: I hear you walk here.
2: Make me say, do you want your answer?
0: Do you want your answer?
2: Gotcha.
0: There was a swan, Nima, that you may hear him.
1: Okay.
0: Also, it's not good. And when you're made double see it, and put in four women in the damage. Me nim se de make an what ya se dia. O se ye wo ye wo ade bi wo ma uhu ni pa no a. O ya kwala. 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
0: En mo nyam ko pa ni fo ni mo nyam ta so.
1: Na se o be ye ni pa ke se.
0: Today we say so o be mi di nkomo no be fi fo. O ku kru wa won chan na.
2: Ni ba se ni ma mi ba mi ni bi ti di.
0: O wa won chan.
2: Ba se de bi.
0: O se we no o mi nim no but o ye ni pa bi a ne ni mu di. And when I'm on the show, to your best, you said, a tip through him, but you phone call and won't miss you about the room. But why didn't the whole be answering to me?
2: But you're
0: not
2: correct.
0: Why didn't the whole be into me?
1: Oh, movie, I'm one. I said, the above one, you listen to me, man.
0: Oh, sir, you're not correct. And when I'm not done soon, I was attracting penny for
1: no more than a penny.
0: On a process, you don't pen call, I'm glad you. Open penny for an assistant, so I make a new
1: one.
0: What I say, what when or your penny make us a soon, but when I'm sorry, what you must
1: say,
0: but soon soon, and when I'm done, so you're penny for what
1: you
0: saw Okuta, no doa, and then you load. And penny for there was a banner. Now almost sunny moon of one. One name penny for power, but I'm going to be one.
2: But you're not crying, I'm not back, but we ain't to me one.
0: Tell food to your man out there, man.
1: Mammy, over to me, Ayabra.
0: I am a man who's ever so over to me, Abia.
1: Mammy, I'm a favorite.
0: I don't know what to me. I was a man. I was a man, I'm born in your piano, so my dear name will never be dead. I didn't say anybody's a go back.
1: Mammy, bra.
2: But
0: what down for pie, if anything?
2: You must say a friend, Becky, Rebecca.
0: Becky, Rebecca. Now, who is Lydia?
2: But so me.
0: Who is Lydia?
2: But I'm
0: not. Obrati. Mammy, I have a crown. Who never made the orchard report? My hair crown. Mammy, if I will see you, I'm not permission any more friend to bring any income away.
2: But so you have a friend number.
0: Number we have a personal number. Two bar friend number we have any income on. Why?
1: Okay,
0: 0244020940.
4: Kenya.
0: It's an old Gary in the panel.
4: I'm called
0: Gary to the panel. It's an old breath for or put Gary
1: for bar.
0: No, that's what panel. Wow. And now we are breath for. And who is Papa who is Kappa?
4: Shut up.
0: Everybody said, my mom, Pyman, wouldn't Papa be offended?
4: I'm not Pyman, I will sleep.
0: So, I'm not a cassano. Papa, be a bedroom in chance, and a banner, and a cassano into me one.
1: Oh, okay.
0: And I'm going to say, I don't know any banner, was a cut and say a frame. Mammy, Opa Padded Yeti. But Opa Panda Fim. Opa Panda Summon one banana or bread to. Was a bit one about Agnes and Anessa.
3: 98.3.
4: Yes, sir.
0: And Anessa,
1: what the Agnes?
0: What the Agnes? Son of Susan, Papa never damages a member on the banner or Cassano. When the banner bread, appear near across the dinner, what was our bread or the dead equatima?
1: We have a
0: swap pan, a pan of Adam's a tonal part. To do kind of pan on the equatima, we have a swag eddy. A quantity bread. Oh.
1: Papa minute ya papa bi amejina hawo
0: sey susu o jina ba tu wono
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1: me ni se ego du du
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1: okay
0: now that is
1: said
0: you know one to coin said that's a big one number the car
3: I know
1: number 0244020940 also with me afre na ye din komo 0244020940 friend ni din komo good evening
0: obinyamas
1: okay 0244020940 Brad, now you know Ninkomo 0244. Good evening. Okay, I'm back. Okay, I'm back.
0: I'm back. What do you want to talk about?
1: A banyan in Lotu Chan.
0: What do you want to talk about? A brief it in the corner, but also said by the swim.
1: Okay.
0: Not with your poem. A quanker said, Baby Biaman. But any idea of a baby
1: share.
0: I almost all money I deal with you soon. A quaint baby Biaman, and any idea of a baby share.
1: Yes, you be a fireman, you won't
0: come at the Yatin, baby. It means I am Panama quite a great beyond my pay.
1: Oh, okay.
0: Minimum one will be a friend of Usu, dear.
1: Open your own will be a do Usu.
0: Yeah, one of those.
1: Mr. Usuni,
0: I was so toy at the other man. A quanker see the Biaman, but I didn't know about this year. The old man, the number in the old son in the old Kenyan.
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0: FM. I'm a pay on you were secret to be a mechanic.
1: Okay.
0: I'm not sure who you will be. Man was.
1: Opinion of paper, Passiano, our friend Tuna, Onka, Hintas and Binzo, Nemoa, Wabrabum. Your number is 0244020940. We bet you me a room, not yet in Como 0244020940. We bet a friend, Tamir, a court lady in Como 0244020940. A so soon move off for and not yet in Asia. Good evening.
0: Mammy, I want to say.
4: You're
0: here too. What happened?
4: But I'm 16 years.
0: I didn't know.
4: But I'm not going to go to school.

Good evening. Good evening. Good evening. Good evening. Good evening. Good evening. Good evening. Good evening. Good evening. Good evening. Good evening. Good evening. Good evening. Good evening. Good evening. Good evening. Good evening. Good evening. Good evening. Good evening. Good evening. Good evening. Good evening. Good evening. Good evening. Good evening. Good evening. Good evening. Good evening. Good evening. Good evening. Good evening. Good evening. Good evening. Good evening. Good evening. Good evening. Good evening. Good evening. Good evening. Good evening. Good evening. Good evening. Good evening. Good evening. Good evening. Good evening. Good evening. Good evening. Good evening. Good evening. Good evening. Good evening. Good evening. Good evening. Good evening. Good evening. Good evening. Good evening. Good evening. Good evening. Good evening. Good evening. Good evening. Good evening. Good evening. Good evening. Good evening. Good evening. Good evening. Good evening. Good evening. Good evening. Good evening. Good evening. Good ev

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2: 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Unu obi wa asase won sense bi ani. 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
2: 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And also, no be one as a woman, but I am one in wood. Okay, I am sem of an entry crew. Omia or Kerouami answer if you need to. Omia shall go come on a play a Frankenian come away.
0: Open Yana pay a bet, I say, Brana, Yenino, and you come on.
2: Oh, about Wama, send a son as a man.
0: Your number is 0244020940. Over to me about prep for about communion and 7 years, sir. You bring us one, sir. 0244020940 Bra na yenin kumo.
2: Oh, sa number way ya miami personal number. It is a friend me sorry now for your grandma.
3: Hello.
0: Good evening. Good evening. Open your case fi hin. Ofin so abofo.
2: Oh, I'm about 4 months, Anna Siana.
1: I'm a beyond media.
2: Oh, Babu's Annas. I assure you, who went with him? What's it? What's not a bank of corn? I had the bank of 21 grand. And I am why, any she would all come and be a tabena. As old tabby, claim I come up with 21 if I bring the pass and didn't make my break. A crummy, and that's it, Fibia. If a subject is soon to say,
0: okay.
2: Number one, for soon if you remember, it's number two, and from a bit to make you for. From a bit to make you to about to form. Some ambassadors,
3: all that's 8.3
2: and soon is a semi-friendly year. May you have run a minute, make a son. On my minute, son of a. And you soon,
0: okay. Number
2: near
0: 0244020940. A passive pen, now only since you at your mind.
2: Up here, we never said we knew what you for beyond any bomb by an only tournament.
0: Okay,
2: and
0: you're
2: a good idea. I know you can say, what can I say? What can I say?
0: I'm going to ask you
4: to see
0: them. Remind.
2: The problem is that
4: one for the aggregate food
2: Oh,
0: yes,
2: you are the good training college. Who
4: shall
2: fear for Fogo Moose or Moon
0: Fion? Any you know, Moose cow, meeting your brown of the Unity Brand. Why?
4: That's true.
2: And a pen you are front to Bremania front to don't enter proud of the menu. Why?
4: That's true.
2: I'll be a follower school and a main question.
0: Okay, 0244020940. Waiting me a friend, I didn't come on 0244020940 Fred Rana, you didn't come up. You're going to chat with me. I'm sorry. Good evening.
5: Hello, Kofa. That's a good evening.
0: What's up, Kasefi?
5: I can come to see South Interest.
0: South Interest. Okay, South Interest. And I'm Kasefi. You didn't come up.
5: I can't. I'm not sure. Silver 98.3 FM. I'm not sure. I'm not sure.

0: Oh, yare.
1: And you handy boy, yare.
0: I'm going to go to the house.
1: Okay,
0: yeah,
1: yeah,
0: yeah, yeah, yeah, yeah, yeah, yeah, yeah, yeah, yeah, yeah, yeah, yeah, yeah, yeah, yeah, yeah, yeah, yeah, yeah, yeah, yeah, yeah, yeah, yeah, yeah, yeah, yeah, yeah, yeah, yeah, yeah, yeah, yeah, yeah, yeah, yeah, yeah, yeah, yeah, yeah, yeah, yeah, yeah, yeah, yeah, yeah, yeah, yeah, yeah, yeah, yeah, yeah, yeah, yeah, yeah, yeah, yeah, yeah, yeah, yeah, yeah, yeah, yeah, yeah, yeah, yeah, yeah, yeah, yeah, yeah, yeah, yeah, yeah, yeah, yeah, yeah, yeah, yeah, yeah, yeah, yeah, yeah, yeah, yeah, y

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0: 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It can follow one on one. It is soon waffle on one. Get a number near 0244-0209-40 on one. Or no quantity for us. Or you see number back who bears 30 years. You will see his number. You are just a default in American as I'm sure we are. Or no quantity for us. The number back who you see the bear 30 years. 0244-0209-40. That number we were using to bear 30 years. Oh, because you used to. Since some work for us and I make it. 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
1: 0204-0204-0209-40. Wow, only the Otia now to appear in a bien so bad.
0: I was a little bit.
1: Let the Biana and a John Kwana would look at the total nominee paper.
0: Oh, okay.
1: Tosby, what did he?
0: Okay.
1: Jana, what did he? Woman, I do 12 o'clock, one to my female teacher. They are risking the whole life.
0: Oh, okay.
1: And no one's having a baby as many months under. May be very careful.
0: Oh, okay.
1: It's my future, maybe more beer with tea, I said. Anyway. Show we are winning at your papa. already showed.
0: Yes, aside your
1: But what I say, and tell people that you're born, obviously, I don't call you, or call them what we never. I'm a pay or Jimmy, that's what didn't submit so be an answer with prayer or tell them that you're dead and so how done so, and my neighbor tell us, you know, why, yeah. And the other one secretly, no, soon, Robert Hannah, now you get to what you can.
0: Okay, soon,
1: you get to what you can. On the session, I see what the other can, and you dear, dear, and you know, and I saw one to so bad a mistake to be about crown of home fee. I'm not so bad of food. I'm a crown of home fee. I'm not so on picking what you want the other town. Because as I saw a few of them who possibly see about the doctor, we are with one. We put some interesting good news here. Or see what normal would know so at the time. They are tossing so near the credit to what here. And to one young crop from over to what here.
0: The credit to what here, they
1: are tossing so. They were normal who knew so at the time. They are what they would time the old Uchiri. I be out to old Uchiri. We are the old time. Trouble with two one year, one more super. Trouble at 2 1 year tower. And to show no one be a woman. I don't know one. And you have a pipe, what would be other one team with Jala, what Bobra, oh, one of them. A woman Kosumano, or Tawana, or Pesso was soon a milk castle about one to milk. Yachi said the Kerasum Sumo up on Atanasia, and my name to be solid in a woman in Pedro's own tongue.
0: A
1: baby, you will be a clan, but you are here. I just saw you over here in the roof. Some minutes soon for right there, what they have by the swap, but they yet to run a pair of Now, what cuts out and Cosson, every soon summon, or put it to what you be a town. And to the Baban, I am vivid, the Baban, I have evidence that I said, as a woman to be a tower credit to what the other said, who number would be a beer, and yet. Sika tabu se me nyina. Opo bo sika no se bo sika no mane sa ye bebe bi. O kalia na wa sa be kuma se fo nya kwa de fo.
0: Debi.
1: Na su ye ye to maintain on a private as obi na. 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Ye ye to maintain ye ya bra for ni so star. Ye bre. Ye bu ye bre because we have no sun sun no. If you don't pay me, don't pay me, don't pay me, or pay me your credit to what you are telling you, and I'm a year.
0: Your credit to what?
1: Aye. Up here, some credit who would to us, I wouldn't pay Placo, I'm not a Placo, I wouldn't pay you, I would say.
0: Obey
1: your boss, because credit to you and percent you, and you put your other project in a crowd. I'm going to go to the house. I'm going to go to the house. I'm going to go to the house. I'm going to go to the house. I'm going to go to the house. I'm going to go to the house. I'm going to go to the house. I'm going to go to the house. I'm going to go to the house. I'm going to go to the house. I'm going to go to the house. I'm going to go to the house. I'm going to go to the house. I'm going to go to the house. I'm going to go to the house. I'm going to go to the house. I'm going to go to the house. I'm going to go to the house. I'm going to go to the house. I'm going to go to the house. I'm going to go to the house. I'm going to go to the house. I'm going to go to the house. I'm going to go to the house. I'm going to go to the house. I'm going to go to the house. I'm going to go to the house. I'm going to go to the house. I'm going to go to the house. I'm going to go to the house. I'm going to go to the house. I'm going to go to the house. I'm going to go to the house. I'm going to go to the house. I'm going to go to the house. I'm going to go to the house. I'm going to go to the house. I'm going to go to the house

0: osunsum boafo ena ye ne na hia wo pidi mu ha silver 98 train na osunsum no ne boafo e wa baba baba mi sa okra na kadie no ene de wa
1: ade ya wo kra no pebi ya wo de fidi ti wo de akani kra
0: wo da na wo fun da ya
1: ai mi ka wo kata wo de ya baba se da osunsum ni na me visit ne mani ne makasa Tell your Christian whether you are a believer or not. Who dare was also a year? You were three eyes and a woman, yes, and millions and a woman, yes, and a woman, yes, and a woman, yes, and a woman, yes, and a woman, yes, and a woman, yes, and a woman, yes, and a woman, yes, and a woman, yes, and a woman, yes, and a woman, yes, and a woman, yes, and a woman, yes, and a woman, yes, and a woman, yes, and a woman, yes, and a woman, yes, and a woman, yes, and a woman, yes, and a woman, yes, and a woman, yes, and a woman, yes, and

0: ye semi de rabbi bisa de sa se mo wo se wo rabbi wo de sire nyina shira me ma mi nyansa edi bo nyira ni nyina ho ba ti ta ye semi de nyame ni makasa sister ba en so wo da ye su ni akon ta wo pese wo nyiri cha
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0: na ho na nka ba ko do o ya ri abako do ko ta Peka, what from revenue? Who get who are driven who cast out of a mechanic? I'm just saying, we are driven. Who cast out of a comet TV repair? Who cast another kind of comet TV repair as a TV repair of a car? And I would treat your sire, not a common carpenter, is a carpenter. And my little boy, born at the cop, we should treat him in the father of a good money. Yes, we'll be able to know your son is a son. Some tell you, Was a diabetes mode in common, I'm saying, no,
1: the
0: super sum was what your contractor was said to my or not. Was a seven in the cassette, some of the 10,000 guns in the money. Was a committed contrast, billions of cities. But to make a contrast, you may be a human being, you can miras. I mean, to say the same, because we have two subsequent way, yes. And I'm already telling it's hard enough to swim to win a daisy capital with some. And one I move in the room one, or maybe second.
1: Oh, that's a yes,
0: and somebody across the line, Chim, and Chim,
1: and Chim.
0: What can you say to me? Do you can you be
2: 8.3?
0: I must have one in son, a snake. Susan, I'm going on in sunny fun, a walk. To watch your walk, let's do what I'm going to say. What's on the time? No, Susan, what would they talk for the one, Sam? Tell the papa, I was a bonus in the other than you. I am here. But you saw the test were brought, and what now we catch us if a yes now won't talk. Apparently, when Yamia Tima Tedia will get to Nipano, a Guahutra, or your sofa, no, you tell me, not say, I did be a woman on Yamia for Mawano, but the woman will be a con con damn it.
1: When you made the ENS of BADA, yes,
0: I do ya to much idea, and ya will ya to much idea, who will be a little bit brown.
1: Hey,
0: I'm telling you. I'm not going to be able to do it. bia waye me menyina me popo ten ka so fo bia ho sam da me kabi asam na boso social media me kabi emfa me ho e wona so nyam ya frane so na me ton wala me fa ho bai
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0: 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And I say, can a person will not dominate the Omoko? And Omokwanko? Or Padom Kahal? Will something be the baby idea? Kabi! Silver 98.4. Or something be catch on, say, oh, say, German Nipa, or Pierre Robert Bard, they say, the shooting is just a rubber cell. Yeah, the image of Christ, the image of God. This is not just say, I was saying, I. When we sat and in a prepay, Johnny Man, I don't know if you want to ask about Padam Mako. Then I want to ask what you could do, Pan. We are making still who makes a big concession. Then I sat or Padam Mako. And to what one man, I never be Minikaka, a woman who wants a sudden food swimming about Yenna Day, Exuadian, Abakanakra. Kabuma brabona wobo ono ankasa na brabo de ye bi na no asem kasa ana ko fo hawdi abanso no asem
1: kasa
0: wa hila de on

0: forward to me, and you just be here, then you catch it. We can't pay at any prison. Trevor, what you to so cast at 20 years with me. With a car, one of us want to be that. Over my car, that I'm going to want to go with. Or that brassa. The way you're saying the idea came up to them. You're tapping me, didn't know what you're saying. Hey, I'm going to my dead blue, we are sitting in the hand. Who my dead blue, we are sitting in the hand. Get one man, Cassa, about 98% of them. A penny per downfall. Minimum Cassa. And I know who's about to tell them.
1: Oh,
0: I'm just a shoe. Sure, that's the issue to talk about it. That was it. No food in the Mokosha Puni. How about to put a bit to be penny? The issue has also been in the Timmy from Timmy Pyman for me on Timmy Pan. What the whole bonny power, no more was it? What did the penny about Buffon? I'm telling you,
1: me and independent.
0: You're not here to make just two of the 20 cents in the whole trouble. You know, the disability. Why can't you? I tell Padilla, I want to make difference. And you need penny. All the times you will build in the 20 person. And I guess I'm saying, I don't know. I take any penny because what do you know? What did the penny? We're partner with the things I will feel the deal with fear. Hey, I don't forget, I said it about 25 years ago. Was it in here? Yes, Pia will cook and pass. And you never tell us here. What can we do at that time yourself for food? Yes, about 10 years ago. Abia, we made this of such a ball.
1: Made
0: this of some of your job 20 years ago. Made this of such a woman who will be forced from your mother. Made this of such a papa. Abia, or catch him so many of Pia will cook and pass you in Jesse. I said, about 10 years ago, let me see. So be our solution. We need Pepia would be a solution. You are not even. I mean, tell me. We need Pepia would be a secret. What is secret? What is your secret? What is
1: your secret?
0: What is your secret? What is Pepia secret? What is your secret? What is your secret? What is your secret? What is your secret? What is your secret? What is your secret? What is your secret? What is your secret? What is your secret? What is your secret? What is your secret? The black man quite a good strong good leader. And you
1: say,
0: Sir, a bit to me one. Teddy, why would tell me so? We put the dress up with me, even was a fool, I'm a bra. And yet, do not what I want to us was supposed to lie. Your first generation, second generation, third generation, or to a fourth generation.
1: Hey,
0: and to what? I am one, or back, I am two, or none, I am three, or none, I can't swear four.
1: I said,
0: I won't even put in the movie ever. Ever come? What's the point of coming up here? What's the point? I can't even catch it too. And now, eh? So we won't let it. We won't let. I'm pa. I want to be going maybe. We go here. We want to win now. Here. We want to win now. Here. We want to come from now. Here. To me say, can you pan it out? Come on, son. Eh, yeah, Juma. To me say, son, mommy, be yeah, Juma. Eh, yeah, Juma. Say, say, we want to show you
1: something.
0: Why would you kind? We want to. We pa. We want to. No, we want to. To me was a for a town. I think I'm going to say, I will show my young or 2 months. I will tell you, I will give you the moon. Because of fear, honey, you know.
1: That's your
0: two years. I get you what you can say. If you have a little time over there, I'm so free. Say, we should know why you're very careful. Who did you
1: get?
0: I think so. When I'm not possible, so I'll pet up with you, baby. The train is so waffle, and a pie and a metal so upon my front. And a pie, and a pie, I would tell me, and a pie, and a metal so upon my front. and to say that to me couple of animal pain now at the Kudian Tema will mean to me because I'm a will pray I'm a will take them yes so young couple maybe 2 million of money now you feel me feel me Tiapia say this I see to do my decision so cool so I get to my papa now so bit me more big here where the man dance to 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

0: apunchede ti nso putra ti nso keda na apo punche ni koyi beta na putra ko ti nso ke bia bra poda bu poni ni yele bu kwa gbe ngoma ni ene bia kana ma ti ba sha bu ni bu gbe bi ntimi ni o ma me bre ku nya peni ni bre o to so bre o so bre ti si shade ne ti ni koyi she be bia problem ni fri yin kaso o bu ti wase ye ho apunchede ye ho so so mo ni o ti wase Let me show you how to have a pair. 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Young
1: and name of a coffee, a bush, a bunny, a bush, a continuing chair, and a coffee. I don't know, a payment of the first one. And you have a seven more film.
0: Ask the two, put up to 3,000 a crown. I ask the two. Or Cassavia, you're depending on such a bush, I was a trans. Mama,
1: who didn't you make it?
0: Mamma mo hukwe

0: Nie mówcie, nie mówcie. 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The Bible says that all these people who do want to say, "No man will come." Many new friends never go see you. Because I will see you, but you see no man them. I will see you, see them. I will see the pain in them in power. I will see the pain in them in the I will see the pain in them in my So the day when they used to defend Jesus, we can't imagine how they are inside. I just say, "Two friends never go see you." I will see you and come from the pain in them in the To be bottles or bread, to be a suffer or bread, the whole ceremony, be a suffer, can't have a wish. Be a solid penny, what that one, I didn't get because of the shed of your 2 minutes, as far as anybody. To know the point, meaning.
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2: Hello.
0: Hello. What you say?
2: I'm not going to be able to do it.
0: But I'm not sure what's saying, but I didn't mean now.
2: Look at it.
0: No one payment, no one front on a payment. Who the heck? From any moment. When I'm just happy, they can't show on a pay and send my food. Yeah, what? Oh, I could have a photo of fear and an attack. They knew fear for Bremen.
2: No, but I'm not sure what you're doing.
0: Everyone will tell you. For an attack, they be Bremen. Then you soon see my dear mommy, best some 3 days.
2: Mamma, when you will be out of my children,
0: Owa yi o di nfie sai mi nya na mi hwe sunsu mu ana nwade pie mani mu no se akoda no sene sene ya di aya no hajem frama but bi sa sunsu se beta de mami ya mi ni kasei o be tie di sa asama mi ka tie 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Also, we

0: what is Jared San Calabo who saw the home of a John Pay for Bonata de Brennan. A Yishan and Trust, why?
1: A
0: friend to see station. Who saw a station? What? Mr. Sopa, baby, and your car for the journey. It was station one. Utu wa ayi abobo ya fo ofini abobo ya fo bi je jina wa mi aka fo ku su po di fone fone su su gba fo obi abeche wa yi ana ni ye mo ba fe number bi ye wo ye na wa yi ku ba ni fo ni se api aso ni so wey 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Uncle Pokers in the crabby. And I care who come here between them, some I'm moving them now. And rather, I mean, to come to drift them.
2: Okay, 0244020940.
0: My God,
2: waiting in Africa. What we need in what's my friend? My God, my God, my God, my God, my
0: God, my God, my
3: God,
0: my God,
3: Now,
0: what's that? No, I didn't come over here. I'm not
3: Mr. Santa.
0: I'm not
3: Mr.
0: Santa. I'm not
3: Mr. Santa.
0: I'm not Mr.
3: Santa.
0: I'm not
3: I am a young man.
2: Any
3: question?
0: I want to know about that.
3: I want to know about that.
0: 98.3 Now, Mammy, so far, Shaman, pay a wife.
3: Jack,
0: I didn't know many so didn't yet. My was a tough from that castle. Aye. Now, a big man in Chadden is so good to be taken the empty. Now, empty within is so good to the old sheep. Aye. Mammy was a tough from that castle. Say, I'm slave, my dear man. I'm terrible, yes. I've got any new couple says, what will be a friend in China?
2: Mammy,
0: where are
2: the
0: empty? Okay, now, okay, so when you're
2: in
0: Casano, I was like, I'm not a deal. I'll be offered a song, said the Swiss
3: Magma
0: City. Mammy, Samina was a song, one Tamukura, when I'm in the coon.
3: Yeah,
0: did
3: I?
0: I'm going to go to the house. Come on, let me do something, Kasa. I'm not sure what I'm saying. when you move from Deborah, you send my
2: Mammy, where are you, Deborah?
0: Your body soon, soon, too, soon, soon. I could have been able to make him just sit down. They will say, oh, Obia, oh, yeah, Obia, or Tenable. And that's what we did in one way, and it was yet to my soul, yes. When you said, I make an appeal, what is
2: here?
0: Oh, yeah, to my soul, yes. I also want Tenable.
2: Oh,
0: yeah, to my new Yasika. I will not know suddenly to deal with to cut off her life. I told her the new man, my own son of my Bible. 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
0: Hello?
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0: 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Hey, Pia, let's finish one upon the other. 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Why?
1: No.
0: I'm not finding some cameras.
2: Okay, I'm not finding some cameras. Number near 0244020940. We'll soon
0: be to me about you. 0244020940. I'm not paying on the maintenance. I'm not paying on the maintenance.
2: Okay.
0: I'm not paying. 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
0: 0244-0209-0940. 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
2: Number never.
0: Obu ama. 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
2: 0240209 40 frebra ye mon pa ye ma ye hwe sunsun me dey eta wachi ye edi wachi a ene wo ku dey see okay good morning
1: good morning
2: opani we dey hook us up in here
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0: Obi pese wo bua na di tu kwai but ma me pete ne si from from pere ma wo ye da. 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
0: Okay.
2: Okay, number no eh 0244020940. 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
0: Good morning.
2: Good morning.

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1: 0244 02
0: I didn't see what baby except for T-shirt. You probably will be a tear butchery.

0: ni bana ye drugs sama ni drugs o buti ase ni bana ye ni boni sem sama bana bra ba se but o fe boy we no no boy this said ban and a boy we need the body kuta the same name I said I want I saw me tell na so sugar dem me make up yeah
1: okay
0: and the body kuta the same name on it mine on it dey go back up me you know say ni bana we get the money sa say the panel of the boy will foot the workshop one. A Columbia, some of the other one. Only the money suit at the same name to lose a panel. A clutch, he said. I'm paying a bar. What the boy made to go. That's the boy who said almost one man was. Maybe a while we had to be sweet man. Be about training man. And say, oh, my bishop. I'm not
2: saying
0: that. I'm not
2: I'm not going to be able to get the money.
0: I'm not going to be able to get the money.

Yano Penguadia, the Yanko Pono, Obeyamana Boadjin, Tiasso, praise the living God. Hallelujah, praise the Lord. When I'm going to shrub up, I'm going to shrub up to the name of number 2 things say, work while it is day. Ye Juma, Ebra, Ye Adis Aditye. Ye Juma, Ebra, Ye Aditye. Say Aditye, and Yano Paya Wutimini, Pedibiye. 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In the book of John, chapter 9, verse 4, we say, I must work the works of him who sent me while it is day. See, I must work the work of him who sent me while it is day. The night is coming when no one can work. We see a sumuba. A brand new part won't mean a day. But at the Pamia Chimidia, it was semi year Juma, Nadio was summa mina Jumano, it was semi year, and no one semi year Baba Kennedy. Praise the living God. At the Pamia Chuan or Pain Kuadia, it was some year baby, when Yankupon and Obas, I see Susan be a baby, one can send Brabin and walk back to Tokas and Kuma. What pass I see you dear? It was set with flas I send a son of a baby be drew a sumu beba, the sumu a ye wool bread, a sumu ye a rare bread, a sumu ye a dia obeyan a hiny mono, obeyan a day no, and in a dover cup, a bright sumba, nipa, no sabu, a bride that will kiss away Pierre Sumi Suma to Nipa, and yes, I see ya praise the living God. It's been your bab in your bema, and now a pace of what you mean in your most travel pa. Number one, to let them to be a young couple, one year, okay, say, one year, okay, say. And to Oko Bible, if you go to the Bible, Oko Bible, now call the book of Genesis. You can feel chapter 2, verse 14 to 16, or what's it? You can free 15, you know. Then the Lord took the man, put him in the garden of Eden to keep, to tender and keep it. And the Lord God commanded the man, saying, of every tree of the garden, you may freely eat. Now see, O nyanku pao fa enipa, O ka Adam ni if. 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Other translation baka se, on ye juma, on sheso. It will be because if you be so much as you see here, Juma, you want Juma, see you. And Adam says, so here, Juma, or says, so to two more anything, and to two near more garden, you know, you know, you know, you know, you Eti nipa ada nipa ye basa si iswa ewo jume diye biyo na kupon 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And from now, we know me and no pay you, whom you cry. You can see your talk, you ain't even talk.
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0: 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And Jesus said, I must work the works of him that sent me. Or said, your suman obey ye, or so ye a jumana, your suman and so obey ye. Also, dear su, your suma will say, your don't pass, I see you. We now go for no more and come home in a radiant who mean if we know your losses is here, you mean I would work it. Monsieur Pabra G. Haya, Ubequay, Ubi, the white, and the oxygen, I see you. The two oxygen is here, Unca, Tiasa for me. It is a deep poverty as I see so. And if it's been a mawn, we be a mawn more thing, we be a mawn, the we hear what in the 1990, and you know, a demo free. It in your medium mawn of one yet, or sell all the mawn for what I ain't. Grandfather, I will say, Father Yen Yamahu, Grandfather, I will say, Father Kuku Nipa, Grandfather, I will say, Father Saying Adimbo, no. Praise the living God. Every person has a season of opportunity, strength, and grace to labor in life. A new baby, a brand new heart. Who are Kenyan? Who are Modern? Who are Domino? I'll be in the year, Juma. New baby. It may do baby a while to me say, you man to blame me. Who do baby a wait to me a sunbreak here? Who are going to hear to my ear, to my bet to my ear, to obey me. It do baby so a while to which me who say, sabre way, a quenya baby a papa, a quenya baby a baby, a quen baby a baby a mommy. It is there was a way in here. It is baby be do, it's sumo beba. It is nipadie. At the baby at ye, yamien hu ya mobwe. Now the baby at ye, the words of we any maybe a miniamba, miniamba, my ye. What also for Christo? So what for Christo now? You may say, for Rasum, if you are Rasum, you don't want to say Christo appear. If you pray, you cry, you are not paying to see a V.A. Christo meeting appear. It is the words of we ye be a queen ye be a paramount, a queen ye be a mount, ya more divia wobia. 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Jesus referred to this season as a daytime. Beyond on Christo, a bra or ye di mani passe, and nipam fanye juma, and nipam fan fanye bibia, a dinner put down kolu, and nipam fanye bibia, a dinner put Indian mu, and nipam nipa dani a diamani pebiano. Ye diaman will say, fanye bibi, ah, chese, also that you bet me depending on it. And that day one, and you're 9 years, maybe I'm a wise, I see you. Have money 70 years, a beer, 100 years. Maybe I'm Casamina Naba, only 120. Men and a bear man, only 96. Make a proper way, and you're 70. That is a woman who will be a means to make a couple. Praise the living God. It's a million by million bear man. And you and now we are young couple on the amount and blow we are young couple on the amount ya or the Casacha will say a brother may buy me the mawas I see so Nasa may the mawas I see so fire baby for Christo fire will cry one juma for be ye juma would be did ye but the fire japadia by japadian kaiso the jenny now but the yes of a brother they say So beyond the day comes the night. It in ye free, a daddy moa, me sumaba. It in the same ye free sumu. You rap a piano, you rap a dana would do a neighborhood, you be a yagani, yagani, when it's you away, say, a subi and walk, if you are kissing a pie. Ha, we free, if you are kissing, you free daddy moa, near Kosu. We the buy new pack lab all one. A new pack, we did 30 years, 40 years, 100 years, 70 years, 60 years. We free and free near the man as I see so. So we be proud to be proud of Kwaswa. We be proud of Kwaswa. We free as I see so. Let me wear a suit. Praise the living God. Maybe I buy me now. Let me show you back. The person will take a brand pass. We take the money as it. Let's say the penny chain. Now we will miss you so. That means you go point the man, no me you say you find your book. Praise the Lord. Bring me up a minute. And now somebody ready. Yen ye juma a bra and the chien abba. Yen ye juma a bra umano and the dan amaye. And I'm a seven. Oh so ye baby. So for Christo, so we have your so we have what said here. And tell me what now that what Christ the living God. A season when a certain opportunity may no longer be available. A baby be do not acquaint your way, maybe more. A baby be do no more pastor and obey, no one will deal with way. A baby be do, maybe we have a mini abema, now we'll cross road travels. I see so. It is in your cup the Debbie Bow, or by the Aditia too. Master Wu Hai Fenwa, dear, what's a wee be a mini about ye? From rather to one among, yet there was a wee be a, then your cup on person wee be a, to one among, nay, a way yesterday. Praise the living God. Because a baby be dua, sa queen away, a winyano, unyabi. And I won't take you up once. Say you put the woman in mouth, or the new come out, or mouth the moon, or the mammy, I say, sweat to an ammovie, Eddie can for Homa Christo. Let's see, baby, oh, see, baby, and you may see your mouth as I see so, waiting up for toa, up to Cotua, so, because you put you are, men's side. Praise the Lord. The way we use our day determines what our night will look like. And when you are waiting, a demona ye de amount, a Daniel Radi de amount, since you would did Danny ye juman, and in a sumly bar, and the betray baby obedient. Can we say a summa ye can you woo? Can we say a cursumusua a ye amotre? Can we say a cursumusua a ye never be bra, won't mean the woo? It is something I would do, and who means the sum. I won't quit him crowing. Why ye never puppy? For Christo, for the year, Juma, yet there was a way as a Nipobia, a two for Sajna. Now, a Jimmy Ebia de Sumuba, we soon ba, not no who said, the way any demon, and in a day down come out, and in a day granny table so, and in a brodia Oya Reno, a Sikaka Juma Kaka, we a good one, and you be a woody at the hospital. Praise the living God. It is a Wutia Brabosi from this angle. 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It is a queen, the first day, the money, Jumano, and in a better say, if it's soon back, you must survive what Nancy and survive. If you had made it the money, man, with the Father Christo, And the baby and home finish. It will require 10-15 minutes. Where we will require 1 hour, depending on your capacity. But we want to say, I'm a pay. We be pay that one. We know we are going to casa. We be can't be. Not to say that one dream or that one come on. I'm a home no crowded. We are busy. It shouldn't take you 10-15-30 minutes. What that one pass you ya? Now for the what yes you have to. Now there was some way be away here. We hear quadro if you are blabonim. Now there was some way you are blabonim. We are mini abba, mini abema. Oh, yeah, ding. Na can you say a baby beba, a soon be beba? If you be warning, we in Sunday knew if you do be warning, a baby beba, who young won't deal with ya, when ya and Lenoir won't find your shame. But I can never be a baby, and a dee dee now what you shall beba. And a dee pejano, a beba. And a dee cosuan a beba. And in the moon, a dee maun, who the year juma, the moon yinna, and the one you chair. For the fat Christo, and the bindi swing a mere sempra, and the one in Udao Kano Bibia, and the one in Chemo. It's Yamotia, ye dina, Hupon Nana, what the my Debian, a year Juma, the Yenya, my papa, the Tuanamo, the Bi Yabojo Mujobi, the fat Christo, the Shianasem, the Wampire, the Yea Dampa Wajumano, the was a dear Sakoya Nosono, the Bia Tuanamo, a bindi was so dear, who before Vichrohono, the Yan would be a Malasia blocks me. The Biamica's way, if we are seeing that way, 70% in sewer, what we are seeing now, 70% a salt. Fresh water in sewer, a timidum, in sewer, young woman, and timidum, just 30%. Now, 30% in sewer, what as I see, saying, I'm going to sew my ancient. Kaibu, the Bible, no, I'm going to sew my ancient. But Africa, dear, Ghana, dear, I'm going to sew my ancient. Unima, Titinina, June, July, April, May, June, July, Nisuto, Nisunipa, Nebu Bainiso, and Tinubu said, if you any better, Nanu Bainiso, Yamu, Jay, Metase, if you are Yaba, and you because the Debian is you have to be an, it's a common bed, a pepper. But in Sunday, you made for my end. You say, I bear no me, I bear your problem, my end. It's running, I made in my end. I bear your problem, I get. The sisi dying as the sisi, by being quite a sisi. And the sooner ye have fat, ye demon near Japadia conquering. They never say any daytime, ye are yet a yen in the moon, ye yen yama be answered. And the young sir, the eyes a yen shrano, a shoe, yamitum shoe my yen shra, eh, minamina nay, yadi, minamina. And to me, when you said you were yen shoe, you yan were nibrim. And the bra would be our castle in Yansun, and your Samaria. And to the Samaria, and soon the book would be near Masusa. And 20 years from an enemy, I will say, you could November, December, Nana Borgia, Boo, Nakokoi. Give me a Pamina, and you may do high media at a certain time. Because we wouldn't say, what in my Samaria, now in the Nimino, now be young for Swama. 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And then we pass up Galam say, and ne, my ye say, and you know, and I said, yenti ablabase yenti adebase yenti nyame hyehye yase adikonte nyame di we ma at a certain time adikonte nyame di we ma ye as this period what the ma ye di entia what the ma ye say so the beya ebe boye ne na dachi bi so ebe sa boye. Praise the living God. Time wasted can lead to regret. It's a true baby. I said, "Where are you saying?" Because Africa, they are saying, "Where papa, papa." We call Nigeria people make money according to time. They say young boys, no ma banu swa. We internet, so yeah, your business, no. We yeah, the program, no, the two wadu akoda. A dia bache no, no viewers be blue. No anya coins kakra. And to one of who say, time is very important. And to time my year to Guru, a brewer Yamede Mayano, Yankupon or D. Ebreso, a bray and Yankupontia, and to a pony be Mawa, no a pony be Kakamami, no a pony be a mouth, and none of a pony be a Mayena. So what to me, Nenkoa Yankupon Ebreno, with the Kakamami, when the Kakano de Mayano, the sweet young fine ye baby, and Nami a da Tinti, and Nami a down 20, and Nami a dear Sabakoyano, if you say a soon be Baba, a Nipa Utimi Yashe. 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Then shed your energy. If you say, time wasted, you will regret it. You said, you said opportunities and the media may. You said, you may be brave, you are not going to be able to do it. You said, you may be able to do it. You said, you may be able to do it. You may be able to do it. You may be able to do it. You may be able to do it. It will see. I said, but time invested in God's purpose produces lasting rewards. But a bride did not be a messy and yellow, yet the brain and your middle mind, when you're good for the brain mind, when your brain is a sign of energy, to your make on your brain be the mawa, now would the year there was a woody ya, oh, media by media grandma, when you bet it, a great sooner panel, a great great more jibber panel, you're really bubble, and you may be busy, you know, now go who said, and by one another bono, Yamia Samana Nawushian, when I saw Nawujana Nato, now Bob Payeno, now what sorrow, now. Nyamia seven, a group baby was a career depressed, one year depressed. A group baby was a high, one high. If you say Yamia 72, and that is a chicken red, and then no DJ, a group baby so I'm Pibo boy, and Yamma be accident, Yamma be a shishan or whom to a demon, and Pibo no woods now will not so boy, and not beg Jim. A Juma be a way, yeah, but you want to be an hour, yeah. And you may be able to have more than all sudden term, some may know to say, yeah, my name will be more to Jomu da da da da. Yet my name will be CS your table, so a demo here, Juma. Menoka said, we should be such and debit from having all change years or passo, having all training, having one, Wakuako Santiaba, no Sabbat to an inasso, some may be a sorry for that. The brainer can make it my end. You're making use of it. He said, making use of it, the best sell. The best way, how bad is it for? Now, come on, say, is it for? Is it for now? And I'm doing it via you, my idea, you offer plans. And why are you necessary? If you don't want to see the phone, you don't want to add an opera. An opera, I can order. The money in our wonder. Come on, be at them after no more year. It's a brain, I made the money power, blood, sick, and mobia. You'll find any, my papa, you'll find any, my thing. You'll find any, a crab, one, Juma. You'll find any, a sound so quiet, no, no. My baby, the bar, and you soon bread. My soon bread, and the pa, who to me, yes, eh. Praise the living God. When you put on your soul, you're a pa. And then you put on your mouth. We are Sama, and the near market, say, who and you, ah, the beer, do over put down for me, at his obedience of us. Praise the living God. The day is the season to pray, to learn, to serve, to build, to sow, and to pursue God's assignment. And that one, the castle, that one, the moon one, now say that one, ẹni yẹnya media ma o se wudi be dua wudi be bom paye wudi be ye bibi wudi be si dan bi wudi be ye fuo bi esu otoy eno pay obi koye 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While it is day, the night cometh, and when no man can work. 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
1: Jesus said, if your mind dies, will you live again? 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

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Yetua wo ka bia sese na da to accounts mu. And say maybe atwem. The woman man no. Ebia ka ya na bia accounts o ma we na bia accounts we ama we. Ene ja me ya direct debit. Me say abrochiri no ha mo service ti accounts no to the extent say mo sumi bia no. Me sika me pay ba na. And crying to be account to me automatic next you can be called this you can be called now after 10 years so can you go crying account to me you have been shame could be a crying account to me this you can be called the way that makes you be the truth so who did you have to be I'm not paying the way you be can we say soon be warning to the way you be when you have some income home never yet you are never be see never be too baby a two baby cry now was say would you be investing what time you will have a simple before say I'm willing to be a jam or red the same way no and heavy on who you are willing here but who jow moreno and do baby on way on here with the morena entity the same baby of what to have poor to be who soon die be who see back who are we see back who are we young kakaka cry I want you to be back if you have a tone mark or tone mark a bet in a sign you get to be a bro that's a pager business mark of for invest your time in the kingdom, invest your time in your life on earth for what brand for be here juma and to cry me the master me baby in the ocean until you meet your money okay saying those who work faithfully in their day will have testimony to enjoy when the night season comes. And you my dame, it didn't pay what you be a mawano, or my yellow pepper, or my chow mum ready pepper, with the bigger bomb pie, with the beer swing and me assam, a great year will be a Hawaii baby, and you check and you let me sorry over Sakwak with Yer Juma. Where's the walk with your master and friend family? With no baby, I could win, sir, you could bring me any phones in the BB out there be. 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
1: 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And so, Elho, Nayanko, I am broken, Elko, I am Midyama, but Midyama so Ed Yanosuno, Matimi Area Chuku Sesia, Midyama, and SS, I am player, Midembe, I am Abbot Amua, now also Abbot Amua, Asia Kai, also Erema Kotoko, yes, it's Abbot Amua, the other one, now Midyama, and Yabeso, Omina Abbot Amua, Amope, also Omina Timidy, Gara Premier League. 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team know what. And also bet me up one more. As well, we have one match. I say, I'm also my demon. So at me, I can kind. It's Abbott. I'm going to meet our sporting club. Or says we have the season about you know. And then Patrick, Timmy Shas here. No, be I just say a quakada. As you see, I just told Abbott Amua. And also the other and yet me abri papa papa. Chef Timan did meet Yamaso Munyana. I'm also able to me Afano. It's Rene and Samsua. And also at me Akosu. Now, young quite a year. Has a folk beam, may compare for Tassi, Kuturaya, Metia, Nelkona Sanko Fansu Yenti, the House of Folks among a player, Osia Karima, in super fidelity, or a left back, the D. Also added Joseph Conley. It is Joseph Conley, our Division 1 League, of course, or Ami Osia Kai Ensurema, and yet in super fidelity. A crash of folks so many at me upbring. So Amunya sa player we are on also Amupe papa. It is super fidelity for player. The D actually Joseph Coney. And also no so Amunya na Abeka Omutima class of folk. Almost any bet me aji papa. It's a class of folk. Any person best sign player and the D Joseph Coney. Ah Osia Kai Ensurema is super fidelity. Not so mutiny and signature. No commercial set to know as you at me abwa womo. Nayam flu and yonka heart of lions. The heart of France first did not for that. The name is Ismael Addo. Now Ismael Addo, younger mother took you. Ismael Addo, oh no, yes, anyway, we play on YouTube. I have several media and I have three on YouTube. Now Ismael Addo, the channel, oh no, plus two double eight weapon and can carry house of four. Because the community has so many Ismael Addo, I'm with me pay. Now so play on and quite a chance when you say, on a better day, so I don't know, and yet, Ghana Premier League in Ubium. Every air, I'm on a at Yama. So I'm with me, Enya Ismael Addoa. Almost at me, Tim from Switzerland, Tim from Aya Tasha, Aya Kosa from Munyano, at Yama. Yet it Premier League, you know, also with me, Ismael Addoa. Almost at me, it's a heart of France for Melfred Lini Ismael Addo. From Yami admitted 2026, 2027. So who said Ismael Addo and can't get up Premier League, you know, so I'm not be out for my team. The D so D M Pacho. And yeah, just a heart of fire, sir. Not a cocoa puma mononia. Not just a sapiano son who sam, and I had the air to cha. New copiama, new copium eso, court casting mingle, and also assure ye. Now, court casting mingle, and also also a head coach, Adam Swedio Oblast. Now, Swedio Oblast, say, coach, we know, Unibe Piaco. Swedio Oblast coach, casting or casting mingle, also Ube Koti. Nation MC. I'm on the name. Said the Swedish Oblast. I'm a team coach. Maybe two just say and pay for say coach in the person Oko. And I'm never two just say daddy coach Kasim or Mengo or Kansi. We need the Piako or as a head coach. And so Ed Matima. We need the Swedish Oblast. And so Etim Ewo. It's going to copy Mosua. And also Ensam so and the Atuja. Near through one near copy the BB United. And so I say, let it be United or head coach. And the D, and so Eddie, me part to Ajek Ni Ama,

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0: to Olusu nya to Olusu no ma good morning ah to say no ready ah nya ma no say no yena efo gara obipia enche he said the latest na nya kan show da no cause me say wake up no stories people oh enche we ma me nya on first stories na kan nya so it me to go
1: all in team mascoti the sports lecturer now ten and kase wadi efisem no pay e de bro e wo royal sports so e wo silver 98.3 fm jume di yonon e live clear and airborne e wo silver media 983 e wo 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

0: 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feature what side game no more. I'm gonna be Kama. Sasu na England so a board tier or mine for the Costa Rica side game so 8 o'clock PM and also Costa Rica forum on Bono Eddie Pengla for say or many Ghana will give my Ghana game the this of Costa Rica Pro Musibia Ghana for Sipon Ponifa Jim Romo transfers move. You could come on, also game be announced here and number two just here the Don Florentino Perez what the 150 million euros no equal Germans also after the election or can say or better be a bright sebia that friend Michael Olis man for say ebia Michael Olis had yet what's me free by munching and the PMU oh everyone and papa what mama says yet the chance of William Alvarez or put a boy my club Atletico de Madrid and not that I must say penny by her only 150 million euros no a comma Atletico de Madrid our Estadio Civitat Real Metropolitano and more penina for Enrique Sarazua where president Erba Atletico de Madrid say oh bomina or the escalated here on ye William Alvarez here on Tony Net and Tony China and Jumana Quadano or ye Erba Tima for Atletico de Madrid no I guess when he saw the more here in Muse or me a combatina than a contract no or putting in a year of Biaso I come out now we're in a boss of what I can say hey or pay you a fucking or who's here or no bottoms here or we pay William Alvarez a pet and I go for young Bono or for some Bono and they are the same year or the 150 I guess a club Atletico de Madrid Daniel to say said yeah Barca more pay up than I for the woolen amara yeah this is a 200 hey and there's a up anyway now you know so papa it's a rim of little blancos or my top banana say one said yeah no more that you be out to me come on and from a mother mobile coro now you can say soa my uncle a penina for the Jose Marino say said yeah a official or a coach and my team now for the Real Madrid Los Blancos what do you say rim of the form it's your 50 million euros and I did my team if for the Benfica or Portugal or Estadio da Lua say so Penino ever be a Jumani Kama ever Real Madrid Los Blancos was say will hear players be now when him say or Penina where president ever Real Madrid na for the Don Florentino president here will be to my year the Biaman na Bibia so to my Kama was so on ya I am Mateus Fernandez upon the ball ever West Ham United or London Stadium in England na say say the West Ham or we call championship room or we call championship no or in the South Branch na Bibia to my Kama and the money stay oh Romano no man let's just say but the 40 year almost open up that open them with Bona West Ham United and I talk around so I guess a gargantuan money and I was down for LPA I could die say so come on relegation and I say I come back championship no we pay 85 million pounds that day but the pen on my year I'm going 85 million pounds and go for my test for that year and I guess hey the board into my buffer ma I'm not from the BSO it's me come over that Moriki hey I could that way nobody ball and I'm Mallorca our Estadio San Moise now Mallorca for I'm going to legation and crap. Me say can I say Bobo Kona if I'm final but I must also crew Sarakuku Stadium or take it on or when I could done a year I have that Morisha nobody bought and my team for the final but you know where you want to come and I said what a ball and my team friend Maloka no where you want to come and I'm a final but you oh air tech can be Piazzo at my come on where you say my if we boy now so you have problem to him to him so Janko George Mendez George Mendez the clients and the George and
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0: Or say, Joe Nevis, any Vitina dear, or Muni Babiaco, Madrid Nedia, or Mokonet, or Mokochina, or Mopo Paris Saint Germain, or Mochina Estadio, Parc de Prince, no my Edmond Kama, and about Paris Saint Germain, no money at the Yepa, or Paris Bobo Codemino, or money to Yepa, or Francois Julia say, the clients Nedia, or Muni Babiaco, when I say, when I say,

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I'm open. No catching us here. We break it down here. The BNC, some two guys were there. I'm a general. See a kind. I'm a see a kind. I'm a team. I'm a PAG. Next is the BSO. That's my coming. You coach your workout for. You coach your command crack. When you set your workout, a player, why a former player, I'm a bubble corner. From the Tottenham Hotspur, Sansona. The boy born like a crack. Was it Marcus Rashford? Was it World Cup way? Moshe Marcus Rashford. I didn't. Jumana. I'm a corner for Marcus Rashford. But you know, I guess here. I know the year. Was it will be now Marcus Rashford form? No, I took out and the Pena from the Rubin Amorim or Manchester United. No, no playing time. Over. And I'm sorry, so I'm going to go PMU. Oh, and West Hamana say, oh, Aston Villa or the PMU. Sasso FC Barcelona, Barcelona. The rest was history. What's my Villa League? No, Samson and Copa, the Real Nase, Super Copa, the Espana, no, Rashford, the Timagia, Ceceno, when you call up a World Cup, a boss, you know, a Kodanuko Jim, or your Jumana Kama, and my England, I had this here. I'm going to be a pan. Was on the time now, Bobo, and my Arsenal, by a Munchin, by a chance, eh? Or me and the senior Chopper, no, no, so say, or me free England, I call abroad, and to what's my call, Nemo Akodana, for the Rashford, quite in the air, or who say, abroad, I guess, eh? I bought Akodana, for the Rashford, play a pan, or quite abroad, no, be beat to my son, or quite abroad, no, say, say, yeah, when you're a call up, or Bobo, and my England, Bobo Koro, the three lions of England under Opanina, for the Thomas Tuchel, and be Piazzo, at my Kama, when in Sema, to walk with any training, or to budget so, Jenko Nestor Sua, not me, time was here, Jenko Akodana, if I'm Jose Maria Jimenez, and I said, Brawo Jimenez, or Bobo, and about Bobo Kona, if I'm full of Clement Cottage, they said, yeah, what a team, if I'm Wolfhampton Wanderers, and yeah, over Jerry's hair, 2019-2020 season, no, Wolfhampton Wanderers, that time, no, only Akodana, for the Jogo Jota, Yakupo, one for the current say, yeah, no, Bobo Sugu, no, Jumo Moyano, yeah, I guess I know the year pass. Samson Akeran Tepia, they said, yeah, Akulano, Wasabonetia, Obey Jumani Kama, and I'm a Wolfhampton Wanderers, let me be also at my Kama, and I'm a Bobo Koro, Zenko Nestor, so near from Seven P, and from Bremo, Zenko Nestor, so dear, Yanko Akodana for Ibrahim Diaz, upon the ball, and about Bobo Kona, if every Madrid Los Blancos, and what Estadio Santiago Bernabeu, and crap, means second, I say, Akodana say, or Tran Madrid, I'm fighting for the position, one dear, when you be a court, when you yes, yes, eh? Oh, yes, eh? Jota, come on. None of the carrier ever papa, Edina, they said the Morocco, and I do almost say, what Romoco, what Camoshenu say, Morocco, what Capro, what Pomodi, Mapponi, the Piazzo, it's my come, Adam Morocco, Mino, the Atlas of Morocco, where Sema, if you bring Diaz or Bar, but the Maj Marino, so Zenko Penina, for the one La Porta Estrocha, where Presidente, Adam Bobo Kona, for the FC Barcelona, I was Spotify Campion Raw, Nicolucuma crack, where your penny say, they say, dear, what would say, or Penina, from the Don Fortino Press, will play the mafia on the air, they say, no, why can't I say, we're going boot for boot, and then Penina, from the Don Fortino Press, I don't know why I know, I see the year, they say, the transfer of Willian Alvarez, no, and I guess, hey, was a black grand, as you know, say, we'll be Romo here, the Jumano, after the Baba here, was a Willian Alvarez, dear, or did you hear say, I could add on, when the boss on that, or my poor, or the boss on the dear, Baba Jenny Hall, not to be a so at my camera and my boss and mom as a third party no and I guess hey I let go demand that almost so my kind or civic that react metropolitano almost on my yes hey I could add in free wall almost that way do be I'm a mother for and 150 million she was it I'm we know strategically and my yes hey almost a boss of four if we come air bottle number 10 I could add no one would yeah I'm with me and for more than 150 and if I could add for the William Alvarez when yes am I if you're paying for one Laporta Estrocha, where Presidente, and my FC Barcelona, Sansu Pena, where Sporting Director, and my best opinion, a team for the FC Barcelona, so I can say, if for the Deco Souza say, or no, dear, or did you ever say, Akodana, for the Deco Souza, and I say, Akodana for the Woolen Hours in the air, with a boss of the ball, if your boss supporter, now, but today, the BBM to Messi, transfer you don't hear, and I guess it's Omujemu, BBMC, it was a matter for a bit number of coin, or money and two, or my rejected year, minimum Basa, or the second bill call, Basa, the kind of first bill choir, 900 million euros, or my name to a second bill call, as a candle no, and as you do more than 110 million euros, where's your Sema, or Pania, where's Sporting Director, and my FC Barcelona, for the Deco Souza, so, and the Tuga, but the more media, so, Jaco Nestor, so, you could come on, San Messi and Samuel Dawson, Jaco Nestor, so, yeah, my main title said, where your Nigerian players are, and come on, dear Brandon Pinia, and Bodyman Nigeria, can we get me a come and lay among. Different clubs and I say different nation

World Cup you hey Nigeria almost set no and I guess I know the pa. Obey say good man or a goalkeeper. Edema on my knife for the Canada no I guess hey if we Nigeria Samson about back for now but then Jinus Musa Samson and Noah Okafor about the ball Edema Switzerland Obenya David Olatukumbo Alaba about the ball Edema Austria or Nigeria Essence Samson and Manuel Akanji about the ball Edema Switzerland also if we Nigeria Samson about Enimua and that's a fifth Obenya eh Philip Meta upon the ball, Edema Germany, or Sapon Boy, Bruce Dortmund, Oma Tigna, Iduna Poison, onto Nigeria, Jamal Musiela, upon the ball, Edema Germany, onto Nigeria, Chuku Mecca, upon the ball, Edema Austria, onto Nigeria, Nisasuna, anymore on Fontano, Ben Michael and Benny Olisa, onto Nigeria, Ney, Obopono, Edema Blue of France, Samson Bolobo, upon the ball, Edema US of A, and Bukayo Saka, and so upon the ball, Edema Tima, from Argentina, the three lions of England. Let me be so. It's my command. I'm a substitute now. Say that it's here, master. Substitute to Lucano. I had the moon. I had this hair. I know the empire. A bread to end the moon. I had this almost obeying to Samson and Nani Madueke. Jonathan David. Or Bonnie Ball. And my Canada. Or bench. Samson. Oluwa say champion. Oluwa say champion striker. Also a bencher. Also a Bonnie Ball. And my Canada. Okon. And boy, I'm a South Africa. Also, oh, bigger. Yes, Nigeria Forum. Or my co-worker BB now. It's a player, sir. No more here, ma. Omani Penye, and then Dajia, I'm a bomber Nigeria, Cecilia Nyoma, Eya Jegu, Zanko, the side of no way. They couldn't come across and no way for you to be here. No way for Timidia, Messi, and Nyoma Moyano Camp Radia, and so on, and Socrates, and Taye, and Amoya, the sign of Vikings, moving on, Amoya, the Kama, and I'm trying to photo shoot, about 20 times, so, and I hear Punto, Master, and Zibia, Nanara, the Messi, Penibahe, I'm a boyhood clubs, I'm a boy, oh, no way, Hono, and Obiashan Jesia, the best to me, Kama, no Martin Odegaard, so, sorry, Jesia, and the boyhood club Jesse, Alan Brot, Halad, and Sandia, also the Tierimua, the best of course. Come on, but what Panina for the Oscar Bob winners? Hey, I'm on some dia, the Biaso Coso, Alexander Solot, and so I said, Dia, a chess hair, Tima, your friend, eh, no way, dear, the Amoyan will come pro, and I guess, hey, F. Yepa, the Bepua, I'm a World Cup or so, a bear come ahead, Bepua, I'm a Biaso, that's Marco Sokama, Janko Ponya, where a former president, at my Liberia minor, Wakasa, was he AC Milan, dear, who bought AC Milan, dear, and also feeling proud. The B and IDB and an idea who bought AC Milan. Now, on his head, who bought Tim Biaqua, AC Milano, and Tim Ketua, when you say who bought AC Milan. But to say, was in idea of the Santino Hall, I playing ground, sir. Say, say, no, as a grubby and a boy's needy, when he said, the bitter deal, when he said, a paper bag, Santino Fono, a Jumana, no more than a hall since 1994, about joining a team of an AC Milan, where you were P, with you born one day, ever dear Ballon d'Or in 1995. With you, Bonumade, as the player of the year FIFA, 1995, was our Bonumade, African footballer of the year, 1994. Or Paye, Nina, no say, AC Milano, and a man is exposure, Nina, to the player, now Bo, and about AC Milana, who say, about big club, Italy Hall, was say, Tim Pierre, with my companion to AC Milan, and to your player, no one could say, who bought about AC Milan, dia, also feeling proud, now you want to come, and about AC Milan, Wayne Sema, upon your upon ya also on the chairman but the mod reading it so Janko next story so near from 7p and from Bremo Janko Estadio Ramon Sanchez is one hey Mika Ramon Sanchez is one yeah and what do Sevilla Ballon P Red Betis Sevilla that's a Sevilla and what do you know what him say sporting directors in Kwano Sevilla wants to set the last 3 years about the last time the last time a BC you know 2017 to 2019 2017 on the Oscar Arias Ebaye so my sporting director and former A team for Sevilla and our Estadio Ramon Sanchez Pizjuan 2018 on the Joaquin Caparros and by year and 2019 on the Penina for the Monty Dia or Bayer Juman Yepa. It's as a Monty and Julius Kundemunano and Bar Sevilla and maybe Biaso it's me a Kama the Juman of Boye and Mar Sevillano I guess here now more than par our Estadio Ramon Sanchez Pizjuan now the 2024 on the Victor Alta and by year 2025, I'm the Antonio Cardon. Abba, 2026, I'm the Jose Ignacio Navarro. And so, but yes, hey, Sevilla Foro, I'm who I'm going to be here. I'm going to sporting directors, you know, I'm going to be here. And so, I'm going to send you for quality players. And so, the best Sevilla, let me be a so, at my camera. We are Sema, if you're the side of Sevilla Ballon Pia, but they're more to be here. So, Zenko Nestor, so, you're for a Sema P. And for
FC Barcelona open the ball Spotify Camp Nou na World Cup we me say people who Lamine Yamal ye pa if you say World Cup no dear a bright room bida the first time up World Cup near the first time a boy heroes no with me just in so no be bia so it me a come on a poor nations league so with me do F final or yeah run up or ha and my be just me a come on the attendant say World Cup a bright at the corner and I guess why I can't say World Cup no Oko Jem no a boy as integral member and I must put a bia so to me come on now the attendant Luis de la Fuente, we coach, and my Spanish national team, no, we sit here, we're free FC Barcelona, I'm going to say, we're fully fit, say, we'll start a game, and the game, a team, my friend is playing air ball, between them all, any team, for the Cape Verde, no, I was going to about 15 to 20 minutes, I'm going to SCD, start 20 minutes, no, if it's an injury, no, we're going to and I'm going to say, no, and I'm going to say, we're going to and next game, no, 30 minutes, air plus, and I'm playing, no, with my ball, what's the more less than 30 minutes, and I say, want me more than 30 minutes? I just say, I'm not sure. I'm not sure. I'm not sure. I'm not sure. I'm not sure. I'm not sure. I'm not sure. I'm not sure. I'm not sure. I'm not sure. I'm not sure. I'm not sure. I'm not sure. I'm not sure. I'm not sure. I'm not sure. I'm not sure. I'm not sure. I'm not sure. I'm not sure. I'm not sure. I'm not sure. I'm not sure. I'm not sure. I'm not sure. I'm not sure. I'm not sure. I'm not sure. I'm not sure. I'm not sure. I'm not sure. I'm not sure. I'm not sure. I'm not sure. I'm not sure. I'm not sure. I'm not sure. I'm not sure. I'm not sure. I'm not sure. I'm not sure. I'm not sure. I'm not sure. Every year, Crano, okay, you want to come on, and I'm not in Piaco, so be Piaso, at my camera. Zanko, England, you wouldn't come on. Hey, the three lions of England say, Penny, the head, say, dear, and pay a show, say, dear, if you run tour, and Clement and the two, and run a photo shoot, no, and Basso, oh, USA, I brought England for no, a movie time, be Piaso, at my camera, celebration also, and also Jude Victor William Bellyama. Upon the ball, and my Real Madrid was Tadio Santiago Bernabeu, or Dasiona, what Jimmy says, yeah, Miami, or better Kama, oh, USA, so Shagana, not Atana, a Kasak Emane Dia, or which man the Kama, let me be also, at my Kama, who noni Madueke, so also, and then Sakatel, and you might, well, yeah, wow, Pedro Sano, a chess head, or also, Oko Jemma, be also, Kama El Ho, and among the three lions of Igla, or Morgan Rogers, hey, well, yeah, cool, Pama, celebration, or then Sagunos, hey, I want Adeno. Philip could wait just here. England for the year, and this is a more side, a brand as a champion of the moment, way a player of the moment. On also, and I had a sign, come on, wait just here. England for a more idea, yeah, and I know Anthony Gordon, so you know, far right, far. On also, a pulmonary toro, it was here, a team, and the Ghana Blasters, not towards now. Or better shoot to you, yeah, some man, if you Anthony Gordon, whole bar, but the more ready to show, Zanko Nestoreswa, Zanko Danny Omo Kamaya, where a player. And my boy Bocona from the FC Barcelona, where Central Campista and come in second. I say, what's all this speculation to say? I must say, asking for you, you know, £55 million. But as Spotify Camp Nou, over time, I could done for the Danny Omo Kamaya. What's all catch with Bias? Hey, Brass and Adia, I guess, hey, not that I come so a brand of boy 18, my friend RB Leipzig or Germany, no, and until I tell I catch you, so about Brass and all, or by a crown, no registration, once I said no, and I said, the boss of 40 million is tunnel, what's in the catch you. So I be a bar, who's to say, or if you want to say, or free Barca, Barca de, or Trasso, or yeah, Jumano, oh, I'm a Barca, or Spotify Camp Nou, and be a so, it's my camera, to William Sema, free Danny Omo Kamaya, or bar, but the more money so, or Penny say, one free Barca net, and free Barca China, and two say, Bia, will be free Barca dea, or say, to watch him cry, and Jumano, where you're Barca, or Koso, who are you under Hansi Jeta Flick, and be a so, it's my camera, Janko Valentin Baku, or Enzo Fernandez. Messi and not poor, hey. And not born uncle than a boy, no, and I guess I know the year pa. Born uncle than a boy, no, and I guess an air shocking old 51 against Iceland. Valentin Baku, where a new player, and Chelsea, Bobo Kona, Messi, a Dumana. Chelsea Bobo Kono Omanya Omaye Akurana Bayamo Mradia say I don't know the say Valentin Baku and Mura one of the man of the match oh ho was a one guane stone striker or strike free chira not more the pa was a boy emma 92% pass accuracy and just say the pass is there a call right the pass is there a true pass no one time and one check with a 92% and a two chances created and just say Akurano with the pitch in a swap or tackle the chance pa and the team for the Chelsea dear next season no most
Stanford Bridge, Valentin Baku, Ejina Ho, Tunyoma, and the Bios of my Kama, Samson Enzo Fernandez, and Ra, with 93% passes accuracy, a chess Enzo, Enzo and Pahe, Enzo Dia, the morning ball, I guess, Sonny Yepa, the time I'm not aware of Benfica, I was studied Alunano, not a passes Dia, Ne, right, Samson, or Barchas, you know, upon Homadia, Ceceno, upon a Kama, or the Ulamo Argentina, or Yajumani Kama, and my Jensen, the passes now, and now against Iceland, we're not right, you know, 93% of chess here, Enzo Fernandez, Bona Obo, and the Penina Fan in Leonard's Colonia, where could cheat to Erma Argentina, and I guess here, and all the year pa, Zabi Alonso Olano, who are a new coach, Erma Kudana, for Enzo Fernandez, Cecilia, also who's Bia, which my issue Enzo Zeremis San Fernandez, and Biaso at my Kama, Leonard's Colony, and so year pa, when they're good out of him, now the other 1 year, when they are 5 out of 5 long passes accurate, hey. Enzo Fernandez, you know, why is it Luka Modric? He said, yeah, a ball on pass, and say, yo, which I say, Enzo, yeah, says the phone on, or Monica say, this will cry 150, and sana, or what Enzo Fernandez, and Yamau, some Madrid B, and I'll play Enzo Dia, not per se Enzo, a Bia Jumano, and a status, and I said, go with a bow, Dia, those are the 150 bow, Bona Kudane Bono, and I guess, hey, and all the year pa, Zenka Kudana, for Morgan Rogers, upon the ball, Edma Aston Villa, or Villa Park, you know, and cry, me say, can I say, Andy Townsend, that Casa, Obakai Townsend, no player, and Crystal Palace, a former player, no say, Akudana, your friend Morgan Rogers, and here, we now will tell her, no, now Bona Kudana Bondi, and check, over free Aston Villa, from the near Chemu, our FC Barcelona, and I said, Timna, for the Real Madrid Los Blancos, our Estadio, Estadio Santiago Bernabéu, Bona Kudana Bo, and the Penina Fan United Emirum, a dear say, a Sony Yepa, now no day, now Kurano, one trust, no, you want to come, and for my team, Jeffreno, England, Sansuna, when you want to come, and from Aston Villa, Bona or Bonnier, would him say, after the World Cup, no, would be a great team, it was Spain, no, you want to come, so hard, and be so, it's my fine. Janko Penina, for the Vincent Compena, where Cochito, and my team, for the Bayern Munchi or Sabana Straza, hey. Up anyway, we feel badly. Our Tefmo, Eco Piemu, our Tima, if an air by Munchino, Naman for Pinim, say, Ebia.

0: with a good out of him. Now the one year with a 5 out of 5 long passes accurate. Hey, Enzo Fernandez, no, why is it Luka Modric said the of long pass and say yo, which I say Enzo the chance for no Omunica say this okra 150 and sana or what Enzo Fernandez at the amount. So Madrid be and I'll play Enzo Dia. Now per se Enzo a be a Jumano and a stadium and I tell you about a bow dia. This are the 150 bow. Born up with any bono and your dear say and all the year pa Zenko Kudana from Morgan Rogers upon the ball Emma Aston Villa or Villa Park on Nkra means I can say Andy Townsend Dakasa over Kai Townsend no player over the Crystal Palace or former player no say Akudana your friend Morgan Rogers said here we now will tell her now born up with any bond here and check over free Aston Villa from the near Chemu or FC Barcelona and I said Timna for the Real Madrid Los Blancos or Estadio Santiago Bernabeu born up with any ball and the Penina from United Emirates no a dear say a so near plan now no day now Kurano won't trust no near Jumani Kama and from my team Jeffreno a England Sansuna when you're Jumani Kama and from Aston Villa born out Bonnier would him say after the World Cup no will be a great team oh Spain no put your Jumani Kama so hard and be so at my fine Janko Penina from the Vincent Campina where Cochito and my team for the Bayern Munich or Sabana Straza hey up anyway, go through Burnley, our Tefmo, Eco Piemu, our Tima, if an air by Montino, number for Pinim, say, Ebia, or Payin to me, it's a Nessusa, no question, no, yeah, dear, say, I'm the Yepa, a Juma, Hansi did a flick, aye, I'm an Afuna, with Jatuo, a Juma, Wolle Negesma, Equaya, went to Maya, with Jatuo, a Juma Thomas Tuchel, Equaya, or Bayern Montina, went to Maya, with Jatuo, Vincent Company, and a dear, we had a Kama, our Allianz Arena, and it's about. Straza, I dare say, opening one and bono, and not the Yepa. The company one, a busan say, the young TSA, Tima, for the Bayern Munchin, was the winner Marcus Rashford, I'm a plus. Oh, Marcus Rashford, were a fine player. Also, Bob Barcelona, or Bolboy Yepa, or Musa, or Mina Mopocrana, wanting mechanic Belgium, it was a Codano, or Manchester United, or Contraja, or Unfinished Business, or Manchester, or Old Trafford T, wanting Medina, and Macassa Bia, or Mina Codana, for the Marcus Rashford mo pe it go go tama kudano wa say e bre an en kabia en e be che say akudana for the Marcus Rashford non 80 man for the Bayern 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Mancini, Comana, one Italian league for the Edino, and as Italian setting for the Dino, Bob, no, I dare say, Comana, a Suryapa, say, dear, Obama coach, Emma Italy, and Biaso, at my Kama, winning car, made 720 with Venice, and some of the doors, you're there during that year. You're actually in so far on this note, I mean, Jam, I'm from my sports, the sports, the
1: sports, the
2: all right, Lucy. And I'm attending Canon and via Bosma Betrasi nowadays. I Sports Center. You may be so etching up Bremon. Young Gamis and do birthday, Mamina on Sunday, a grand birthday. Cassie, a Canon, and one Saman, and Abaco Sama, and then a Hun Sama. Young Gadia Betting, Timmy send do birthday be more facility birthday, maybe Sunday. I Shabak, you know, T. Kuenya. You two mammy and Uncle Minyan fast, my video. I mean, quick now. Yes, younger than him, younger than him. Happy birthday, and come out a yami, yen, dinner, yami, na uti dinner, nice, and yami, ye be pa. None of my men, etching, dinner, say, your friend, yami, and can I do our day, yami, oma, menum, and ne oma, memi, now, papa, and piazza, or so happy, glorious birthday. Nan yami, eco school, or Miss
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2: and a yami, eco school. Upon question, Shana on your case, Oma, men of a pass or more dough, papa, and can it, Oma, Madame Mary, and I say, Era,

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certain height, and was so papa papa into a boy figure, Nakopon Cosin, the birthday way, if three, a general manager, Nanako do any younger KAO, and as a young for efficacy with so to uni, not ever a penny in part, not any, not so ever above from part, nine for two just say, I was in Numabaya 98.3, Nemum dear, FM, maybe about four, say no, didn't birthday. And ya dear, the demo, it's figu. 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Yes, or so, and crying corner or so pimple, and so the mouth. It's this note, no fancy, not a second session. 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

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To ko mu ye de. 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Africa could do finals. Bruni coach me be di ejamo. Any has a couple of car 1-1. Papa Kumasi I said 1-0. Car come here for na Bruni ya kuyi chasila ni. Emba ni. Powerful guys in Africa. Has what be ticket? I feel that another man playing for him. Very good. I've always said that to them before. And he did very well. Offer my quality of time. Okotoko. And your turn, Samuel Linku. And number 2. Okotoko. Almost $700,000. Eric McQueen. I bant one here. The time. This is your turn. Run a domain nearby. Not at home. Makotoko, yes. Sign the biggest contract.

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That voice Fox FM for mo hwe wo mo. That voice na wo. 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

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I'll say I was so good. I'm going to go to my bed. And I'll see you then. What I'm saying, I'm going to go to my bed. I'm going to go to my bed. I'm going to go to my bed. I'm going to go to my bed. I'm going to go to my bed. Casa Meba Silver around November. Yep. Hey, show me December, 1 month. I'm on bar making the hoodie see you. Mumba, go down to a match ready. That's the one you saw catching. You ain't after a craft on Saturdays or Musu. You want my hand? Thank you, easy. 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If you remember, I say I love you. See, how you program yourself, remember? Remember, we need to see you. Oh, Ghana, if you Germany, so we start to travel in international. We need to say, in the end, we are penny. My friend, I'll see you. In Tiapo, I won't see you. Maybe I'm the nurse, the doctor, phone you number. I pass one, Lumba, catch him. But make sure, sir, at 10 o'clock, I'm going to see you.

Remember, I'm making sure by 10, let me stage. 12, let me few stage. The fire announcement is about 10. Kaze, Lumba, Kaze, no, Chikami, announcement, no, eh. Lumba, say by 10, no, 6, Kaze, for Lumba, over, remember one. Masa, Lumba, tell me, when you close, father, we can be on a reel. By 9:45, Lumba, I'm making. Yeah, for real, no. 10. Four stage. 12 no free on a prevention veggie. Prevention city could see 2. How much is the veggie missy on the park? Oh, 9 years easy. I want to buy him in the silver. And they would deny what that. I think I'm in shadow. Now that you're supposed to be on. And you come on.

0: All right, yeah, that's what I'm on so baba birthday to the DJ of Yakaka. The former manager, Shagan, has some problems. And the Prime Minister, Jacob was saying, they're gonna for tariff and enjoy 2012. The name JT, I know 2012 is quite a county, but I know I'm for the kind of John, and the moment to say
1: about the Adominus 5.2.
0: Bibia enkran boko yesi nsuo na nsuo na fa mo
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1: 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The more problems that you create, no, the more sika and I will be in ya or the ye. And the problem now, kasankasa, you better get it to the roots. They are solving the yen. And yet, I am basic for the yabai. Yes, I am yabai.
0: Now, John,
1: I am yabai. You better.
0: Are there about
1: one? Yeah, models, no.
0: Minister, with the background, no, I wouldn't say about winning any super because now I shall ask good, no. Shodon na ye dan kra mfimfini odon na na emusu pa anke beti ba kolete enso bebra kwa kogupu no na adenti na odon na na chi nyina na odon na so we say yeah sometime ago so matim adan na enu nyina ya chi no still enso da so fa anka fo na on top of that so this time so dan so in see me enso to ka kana dan nyina ebu me no say concrete na nimu say and rose say no na wude wo fe do no. Because of mine, swimming is out of my normal way. Yeah, and I cost one kind.
1: And Kahono, and I'm making an indiscipline little daughter. And I'm making a rate of development. And I'm a donor now. The Biamo yet to move to. So what I say, data, cutting data, I want to win your wire for market. Say, what you if you ever got them? Now they go get an intent. Let's ask me, you know, once it's up. I'm fine for the idea. And so far, if you never have a good gut and a movie, let's say, you know, it's for a month or so. Enti efa wo dona no. 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I bet you that ma a blue of fry in here. Excavator Tayana, a decostume near Cassia de Tim. And we have technology, a bit by the future and move in 10. What you say? And so no yen yet. You're better than halfway.
3: Because
1: you're in the halfway, not a sweet turn after flood in the Bassia. No, go for Sitapa. And you understand, yeah. June, July, no, and you'll be over the cocoa food. At the same time, you can't pass it. 2011, you're quite now, you'll be in the middle of the world. You're quite a summer can say, ah, no road maintenance, you're road media. Obviously, you're maintenance, you can't. And you're almost set up on the airport, no more pressure, which you keep. No much you are justified, almost a quite normal many years. Na mu asa tutu na o mata ni adjustify say ya ye road maintenance e bi o kwa kwa am beti sika say ya road maintenance maintenance that bi an for so better this kind of no gi bi o kwa po bu ti ka say ya construct to ya contracting no ma dis kind in tuta was for beti say ya ye president aba do do na taka e say ye roadway yeah, but this roadway, it was a road to blow out for the past 10 years. Yeah, as you say, yeah, you're it's a never indiscipline, and it never be brave or hard on my and corrupt and the corruption. And a man never be brave. Corruption is causing us.
0: I have you. The communist saying, Chair, Crown, engineers and planners, Ibrahim Ama, Odona Koya, you know, or Kotimu. And what you know, Madam Cecilia, the passer by, or no sooner than you have said, Sika crowd, the Kotia, and grants another man for you who did this asset, scandal was through this. Sanama would not cost. So still, and so that's so a fan cry for, and that's what I said, Tobiana was a fan cry. Now the problem, that's the credit, the other country is a dying sign. To another day, bullet is pathetic. Say, oh, who now by one? I said, would it be a quarter of your sent to a man, Abra? So, who now by one? Well, police ben officer because some sections here they might see you know follow under district assemblies and the municipal assemblies no honor sana man you know ACC and penny for so and down or DC's MC's attorney men are cozy from then I go so
1: and then I make a say oh yeah I saw we study the flow no when we say what's your donor the real donor sit here and we have seen Nawunam over Germany River Rhino at the Senia or Donna and the city.
0: Yeah.
1: Nenam Germany crew. No would you boat a system. Na it's me as I didn't pick up a mom. Because you do a plan or cobra via along a yina. Not your fish that capital chroma. Of a boat now, so best bed with them. What you say? It's me, Mr. Kaba. But the fear of them. And she said, District Assembly now, also we say, Odona, no, a new one District Assembly. And she near District now, I want the source of Odona. Any district now, Odona, a family.
0: Hello?
1: Patrick Menka.
0: What's the district? I don't know the phone.
1: Nyame Patrick Menka. I was a district assembly, no. I don't know for one district to me.
0: Yeah, Kata across and Krankun.
1: A bit different district. And Tina Bibi says, yeah, the regional neutral moi. Not only would you or Donna with you, ma. Who would you from A to Z? Now, it's me to me, ye. And Jacob at the district way at the Nadia Nadia, Babia, source in the PNC, the flood in the Sanya Manina, a Beba, anything I was celebrating now, no, it take you. You have said the source of a donor, no. If we are a war bridge in them, that the next week is to trust them after Nina. I'm a teacher, say, you're coming wine. Nasa indiscipline, no. A deep feeling, Yama, a big woman, your year flow. Yama engineers, the fight. I'm a mob to me, I'm brother. The storm drains, sir. A bit of a container is to a fan. Into a fan.
0: Joy, bro, you be every Sabbath Kumasi some time ago. Adena, Ghana, Wafa Ghana, Kobe Bri, Muna, Egata, and Katasu, on Tassi, or say Egata, I didn't say here, on Tassi, say Egata, intervene Katasu, we go Kobe Nikuba, America, say, Omunya Manu, Yakatasu, but also the towers a tunnel that does here, Omusumi, would Namkunasi. I don't know how intimate Katai the Sardines and Sunday idea. You got apart from say Curtis up, open my mouth for the Amama for Quadro de Bola Kakumi Adeno. A sad pine to my intuitiveness animal in Anu. I don't know, engineer, minimum engineer, Kum, I got to say I am Katasu. Why? I didn't tell you, Sir Manabasa.
1: Sunday, we should come once after a war. And also, so war, the fire by the idea I want to hear you. Because I said, no, I was not indisciplined. I'm a coffer, the Niama, et tu moi. Pacatasu, a betchoku, a bravo beer. And then chose the end, no quino. To be beer to Timua, a son of Fama, where they are a bit here, everybody. And you know, say a year quino. And the Akatakata, a yinsua. And also be prevent a fina a taco boo a gata mono. Nasa ya yes I dear no dia. I'll say by pi gata wobe piano ya yet that way that I debe katasu. And yes I the baby I ain't katasu waha. Na and yet in the and yet in the people and photo be the kobu gata. And from afar a bit ma fa a fina jakwako bu gata. And she, but I am Katako, then from my fana, Chifino, Nediapaku, Gatamu. No, if you got a snare Katako in a and Chenna, a motorcycle day, a choku. A motorcycle, yeah, oh, yeah, Jen, with your tope, and still there, a better baby affa. A yadia, the flood in the baba. And the indiscipline, no, a year free one. No ma ma kwan abai ama kwan se sika abribia omudin wo flade hon se se on pocho mudai and you want to get to the root of the problem ya ma engineer se kwan ama o matimia adi solution a ababa ababwa ya da indiscipline na yile se the district assembly ni bebre wo ha waterway Ramsia site a chimney taking you. No more control, Santa. No, no, my young man, you say, yeah, development. Well, it is sure to try a call, San Ramsia site. No, that is sure to try anything in call on it. You know, no, so good for school, never fine. It's one more question. Die will be here. First, they can say, oh, yeah, from now, Omo Emma is sure to try. Star Frona Academy Mission. I'm a consistent guy teaching. I was like a star dining at Yabubu. Yabubua, a very good issue. Again, Oka, Oka District Assembly, Obokono, Obisho, and a site permit to be costing to AC Ramsia Sacha, Nasa Chinim. Yes, I know you have a Kasan and Yahoo. Oko Germany say, and now Namwa. Obo say, almost a night, yeah. Baby, I'm on taxi. The two boys say, I quite for yes, forest need pita, small, small forest be mucha, and adinam. I'm a man on a chibi boa, and my omotimi balance the ecosystem of the city. But here, dear, who see Nyama and Yamia ye naturally no, who see a no fire, a hardly. But then I'm going to say, every development to be ano. A potential increase of flooding. And your abroad development that ban. Your planet in such a way. And so to say, we're better working with storm drain. Yet we did be crowded.
0: I dear about quite a moment this year with a crowd is say. Apart from saying solo climate change didn't see solo tom more, you try me now so from Anusufa Mono. At the same time, I know it's so no, the same time I wager down for no so ABO Musum. Mantia said that. I also saw a higher way.
1: They
0: say, time out and so no talking to you are crown. That same time, I'm almost sure wager down, no so. I'm also damn nine, man, to be a Musum, be a Musum, oh, wager side of. I'm a number car, a flask, you know. What do you say to that? The timing of time I'm moving on with damn in here.
1: Wager area holding to Nano. I have the same indiscipline. No. The wager dam no, I will have. Need developers in ma, baby, baby. Indiscipline, I'm yet to see. I die. I will wager not to come and in the baby, baby. It is so turn up a dam and also I overflow. National share for fun for four. But after damn in body, as I say, a damn, almost a bit more of a water. Now there's a proper connection with a weather forecast. And no bit you have bought a moment who senior spillage, you know, a true baby, a woman, not damn, you know, a bit you have maintained certain spillage. And so the air for more, no, not a so thing. And the Abema even the rate of flooding, no, a basis. Dam will be an normal working things out properly. Not that they track their metro forecast for now. And no, but we have a moment working things out there. A big piano, dam, no, and come back say, I want to be now an overflow. Na I say and go for a nema. It's important now overflow no and also so a bit yesterday. Maybe I die a what you boo a free napam you also a boo yet me redirecting the year. Now my flooding no at watching.
0: I don't
1: have to form a good see die or no tattoo for him and I'll take it to and now a mom will see die a tissue or more my permit. So a couple is in fra. Let the Russo on the side after me die. Ever back of Fanaba. Nothing was yet punishing. I have punishing. Yes, I did it. Obia no better or baton. I as I see a woman to be a firm. No, because she's only fine. I'm already a unit. A brand for food.
0: Yo, my last political topic. Send it out to me. Maslow boss. You did ask about maybe a chairman almost sentenced to 10 years. America fought enough rubber to drew Ghana. Now, what by most anybody will be a static
1: campaign?
0: They say, okay. What's the car?
1: The bill, it is 35.
0: At the sense, say,
1: I'm just a cat.
0: Hello, what's the car? I feel the okay, the American is Enra. And yet, it's Sedina Tunu, Sedina Tamaklu. I know a master of boss. Ah, you didn't ask him, maybe a chairman. It never be PM or Ghana. But I mean, you didn't ask him. Ah, just a mopasa, your sentence is on for them 10 years. Obama, no debate with your statue about you say, I'm so sorry, I appeal this animal. As a politician, send our civil, mommy, the case, the enemy of your agency. Yeah, I'm finding uncle also across seven sentence straight away and as I said, I see one. A boom will cast it. Yeah, my interest can an anchor. Yeah, we have pretty different punishments. What do you say?
1: A manner. You did boon for. The M say, you didn't run the boon for no. For the Saturday, now we knew Ghana Hano. Anna. And she said, oh, waha, I can obey me. I can be via, maybe I can be one. And that's all details via armor. emranese onko dem ni die oba straight away no also kono for them na bra wo dem no na wo ye appeal sana mra pa no echi echi wa ko dem no no after the sentence ate na wo ye appeal oya appeal at two court system no ane omo an omo che omo brofo say through that normal better say was say I quite said remind and that's the way a proper prison the bambana shall the sentence that way then you have a bit back at the union and manaya but be a man it and normal be at all now you could be a woman it should be a pee because of some or more can it say and your position in government and a genie too now a beer that time no in Ghana Hanum. And Mapano, you pretend you are your money due. You pretend money, but you are. Why your bonnet set thing? You be you. You do continue crying about 15 years to cry. You better about you. I can tell as you cry, yeah, about 15%. You be you. And you Ghana Hanum, money, a man, a lawyer for near you, did you? It be no. Your mom running here, Juma. Sebi, your mother can a year, Juma. 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Better 20 million and over. It's million of money, Nancy. 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
1: Eso so ni mu.
0: Ya me start show bia bebia me ko bia no from capital we do this. Is that this show be a one pair man special?
1: Senior man, so, Ghana,
0: you know, no, here, Papa, but I just said, who are near? Who are? I won't
1: because we're
0: not sure anymore. We are because who was and then Sabby. The old college of Becca Zoas and the one I said, when you're moving, but way beyond that,
1: senior, and your man, you right here, away beyond Ghana. So we knew why. Okay, a problem.
0: Unify, I can see
1: it. 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
0: Ba onkwa kakra na amanfo.
1: Kwa de obeko pa.
0: O nyina amanfo ye sua de. All the people are learning like
1: see the and some way are near person. In one American one sister station, it is a Bissinikuni, a Haban, yet a Sinibanyansi. Because issue near that home. Nay, issue at that form, sir. Healthy and friendly, I go. Was in your meeting, I mean, him da, my Hubert to Gome, and I mean, him da, and when she be better me. And a situation and a walk on for not an emergency and accident unit. And ya baby, I win ya malaria and I will.
0: And ya D block, no one block.
1: We a critical point
0: baby,
1: between life and death. And 1 year, the walk up. A pop go outside the overbound point. Into baby, son, and once and bar. A ya nanny canoe, Eddie, and ya minstra, you ra. Because me Sunday, me said. A regional minister, and you almost shia na and you made that point, but I dear chin and move a still strike and that home was on. Nay, I am shia, at the man because emergency, dear senior, ye friend Yagro. Inti ye babo, ye nurse for nay a doctor's na basso. Near best, my main friend for the case he was so senior. Say a castle bank as a cost striker. You see, kind of faculty to feel. Senior, so on the way, I
0: do.
1: They see a tear, they see a cast of silver TV in a silver from 40 no more near Duma. A radio and a savvy a quarter of but hospital and an emergency. Senior, mean tears, yes, I say, a friend, you my sir, doctors necessary, health institutions in Ankasano. I see a shame, Rabia. Strike in a sanium and in this home could be. Senior, me who said police focus strike at that. Who said soldier focus strike at that. But looking at that, health institution in Okrano, the impressive every retail, you may be a chamber. But who would be a part? Your police in Ukra, Sabi, police in Ukra, confrontational more court, exchange bullets are. No pra, a one event. A nurses in the doctors here. Nti ya dane ya ni yetena wo mo mo ko strike. Nti ya besre wo mo. Yan ko kura wo mo. Omo ne driver fo. 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Wo tieska sa wo bi. 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Eh dangerous wo. Nti ya besre wo mo. Bibi ni a. Eye omo mfa wo mo ni ento. Because ebi asem we see ni senior. Maybe a petit ruby, or be a free mo. Nam Sadi will, but everyone need petit ruby, young. But say for any petit ruby, you can buy now what one thing said. Doctors and nurses in a course strike, Nam Sadi will. Essie, your best room. A best assembly or war, a yen tenase na yen ka oh na senior
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1: what regions
0: omo nuna ba but they don't know akra for him sir there
1: senior
0: omo nuna ga my chance de hanko na ehwe
1: emergency cases ni pa to me free burkina faso ba ko to anoche
0: I don't know so omo hu enti no no mo interview doctor bi e wo station bi akra I don't catch some patients omo nya o konfarochi in a day at the Kolebu any region but others to akra I can't three ni na boom and say any konfarochi dey one day I epic. That is how serious I am. You know, who shame a conference to cross them? No, I know a danger. Akra, Kolebuni deke ka.
1: Senior,
0: ah, your capital.
1: Who knows to see a pressure?
0: And to almost some bar, 7-7 predators are in court, so nya santisem eye national national
1: eye conform to
0: the but mo chitini like obi in call adwene e woni timbe say o MPP for Kumasi but eye national issue eh regions be 6 and 7
1: senior
0: oh, so you want to win, sir? Then you know the magnitude of the problem. I don't have a solve the problem.
1: Now, senior, some young kasame health minister. In your about 2 years, when you accident, but that come from you. You're a can.
0: If you are an ref,
1: when you accident, but
0: if you are an
1: ref, senior,
0: if you are an ref,
1: ye beye, ye beye.
0: So we saw the now we have critical here. Assemble. We just saw yeah, you see your idea come. Assemble your house, you
1: senior.
0: But the person there, the CEO there, no, who not in the bar? Bibiaba. See, I say assembly a carbon. I put me in Casa of Charlie, and to say, Charlie, yes, in the just about channel for breath.
2: Silver,
0: 98. Doctor Sinners is coming in Nassau, or maybe I'm watching that minister. What does it tell the doctor? And next, what was it? Ah, Charlie Papa, or did you move like, some of us will be
1: senior,
0: I saw to an out to man and out to man and out to man and out to man. Yeah, will be people who are Quebec. He said, now, open such as
1: senior, I said, we're not crying. I'm saying you will have Bermuda.
0: But so about NCBO, no, so BNU. So about NCBO, because I don't know, still an issue, no. That's still a dynamic and family maker, and one of them. And they have more pressure than pressure, but you know, I say started pep from a Sibrin in 10
1: and then 3 days, I'm saying regional minister, Kasa. I'm saying almost release it from Sibia, almost before Sibua. I'm saying a car electric car, you know. Eddie, a final. Now, senior, a woman, so you didn't know my politics.
0: Ah,
1: there's a war. A buyer between you could be a no. Wabra light for any contractor or your contract, and I say, you see any secret man or any commission. Into your mamma and your seminal, I hear the dodo. A man your seminal book will be before senior. Brunino didn't democracy in the politics about him, you know. Yeah, any queer.
0: If you see him channel,
1: when him channel, baby, and no, no, queer into where they are the sled, and I made a mamma yama by John Dramani Muhammad. You saw Juna Santiman. You also show new markets here, old Kumuha, the green diva town. You saw Bay, say, who on a chassis after you on a chassis. Oh, me, now say, you be nim, baby, I are a babooning here.
0: Very, very important. Uncle for Minister Traffic, not you, moves at him. And now, but turning up on your idea, Miss Regan. Then I'm a director of Bev Dins, you say,
1: sir.
0: Mamma, I have a mess of a good kick. It's Yanche, her conference, I go to for a herbal dinner, sir. As a Yanche, Sedina, Tomacruz, who was America for so many Ghana for one of such a cut as a crime on both sides. Yes, no more any Pabia. Omode Baba. Omode so, Eddie, Mami. I born for some quite a mutiny is for Abba Master Boss. Moon saying, every moon cassette and Scarabit when you scan up on first canon and come punishment for man for scanning here Ghana for Sanabumuk. Now, also, Moon is saying,
1: senior, my member Attorney General and Abbas, my member man Penny John Dramani Mahama Abbas, senior. The war only moment Penny John Dramani Mahama Yipan. We are pointy one up by my son. We are careful because baby, you wish you be our catcher. Senior, so only Mabuga Pili, former MP Nabu. John Dramani Mahama and the mayor didn't put in a court. Saji da Hwasan. To John Dramani Mahama Yipa. All my own could do and one more now on fa and one more fan and can't join on an army. Until you catch your appointees and no money position, no money careful, na papa no money in here, Jumano. So, who now don't sabon come in the fuck with the year? Obama had the wapo. Said Namke, I can say, eh, Nipa, Yaba and Abba, until you enjoy no mountain now. But I say, your mamma, a year, Juma. Senior made a beer, I make come and say, oh, man, I a teacher and a chiriman, a teacher, a mom. Senior me age, yeah, me way. Actually, within 10 years, Dr. Besham is in between the city. Dr. Becker tells me, I ran my own woman because of prostate. In the name of me, woman, trims up, bravo, I may born me, born my mamma. 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

Kremwa to Adesima, my Mamunina Moha Basso, the Ocon, or Tree, Chipono, AM and Sam. Well, Memu Sama and Sakasaka Sabon, Yena Daji, Ajibre, Na Yasamukroji, Ayuma Kumako, and the Baby Dumutua, and then a jubosome that tossed to a Jufi Pimununi, a Dunusi, a Chego. Sava Christabus and Cassia and Nakon for Nature, Sabia, Edin Shenmo, Banti Mahonum, and Nayadi and Samudon, Edutua, Nayadi Free, Eddie Abrewom, and some idea Ebro Navy Journey, Edimu Akotin be in the. Woman Penny Abedi, a professor, Jenna Nobu Kwajima, the Atuja HSM, and yes, sir, and nurse for another doctor for one a gun, you knew. You bet me another drone one, and so, baby, I do want to talk about a more year, you becast an expert, no one, and I can't cross him in for share, now or Shannon and so. Now, sir, I put with him with so, I'm my Emra Shibi Jenny Dima this year, or at my way, Yano for some. One answer on Tesla and Patam one on one. I have Sabia Holden and Sasu, you know, but Papa Panning in a home to Mana feels what they are candy beboa. I'm up with them on some giant national would be a park or master as to a war in Patermo. Now, at the same year, can see a fit about a nursing training college or more chess, baby. I want a bed down, the Dumbishian dear in Sue and Canyon in Amwa Patri, set to our buy into a simple in the first one shade. Now, on a ball, start a panel song. What a woman's young famous song, what they are to judge.

0: on be so quiet, I'm on interest in so no. 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I could die to change a cup of car and yet to change in Kwa, and I did to go in a cup of bono and Bassana, no mutiti at church for any. 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
0: 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free and woman shame in same more not young call ashenka any account to me in same what's what for her account to any akonia bedia with them so Joseph Booker in the pay bakasa dia tujua chese wano apa 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
2: beyond awareness ration enforcement.
3: We will consult an hour with both the maritime authority to put all into action. We are seeing the result today that we are commissioning 500 water city guards and 2 rule our region by region to ensure that we bring, we bring discipline and we bring about the kind of city we will want on our water body.
0: We are Joseph Bukari Nipi. 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
4: Today we are at launch program. We are initiating a life-saving movement aimed at sustaining livelihood and protecting family and health that depend on our waterway. Each of us, whether we even live close to the inland waterway, depend on the waterway in one way or the other.
0: One way or the other way, Dr. Kamal Dinali, Director General at the Ghana Maritime Authority. The MPM ewo Asante Mante Propo Kumasimu. 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

0: three has seen on the debut, and I'm on a band cast of baby team to three on them. Yanko wins a sick old baby, baby a conical jetty uncle so, ye japadin ye jetting in a ash, and as a name, who see Jane himself, no, now baby, am I yet me baby at last? I will serve with him up for the arm, and ye no more high and papa pam. One of them cast up for man or SRF, contract and yambo tre, now on any a barber cast as any bayer. See, can and contact same as a son nearby your mom's having me, second face, one ever your mom from the game. A bra, one of Edin Carton a coyenum, Emilia Coffee. Church of Penny, Eddie Mark combined Central Market Traders Union, or no any genuine moon and name, Eddie Petition, Emma Ura, Emmanuel Danso.
1: I'm a person who contractor, ha, no, I am the Swedia Kakama, I will be the two contractor, I mean, any song, or not a penny, and I will say, so, only Nipa, or your Jumano, you are Hano Eddie. No, to say, your team is Hano, I am Shishia, so I say, you're the man, how you mean to say, oh, the year, Jumano, never twice, so I will Jumano, and my record is your face too, yeah, you're showing himself. If there's any problem, you say, I could feel the honor. Kamiya yourself, you man, and then Masokra. And the other said, you know, the better woman in the Sadiadin, woman train, Kama, and no Jody Four. Then so, when you are buying only to Kahoka, then call a buying my soap. Now, you say, no, Kabia, a bind the woman, a chassis, a chiama, and the 7 minutes you are 12, you man, or some other shana, or my amma, it is a new year.
0: And your name, Mamma Crab, Papa, Pavi, and your Jody Four, one Okumasi. Combined Central Market Traders Union, Emilia Coffee, a church of war, Edema Womo, and Wetching, Enna Ure, Emmanuel Danso, or no Enna, a year consultant, Edema Contractor Company Limited, or no so edgy, and what it could get chest, Edja, or no quite intimate and song cut anymore, or the boy tree, Edia Pacoman in Penny for, not in Kitano DBSS on any Edit Fono, any Abedi Biano, one of Ebershen, one of Ama Edit Fono at one. Owura Emmanuel Danso eye consultant Edema Contractor UK Limited ena yete ni kenye fiona na yenko insen fufumu. 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Jumedian Munum, Yanet presided Edda, Eddie Mark, the Church of Pentecost, number one assembly, Edda, Michael, or Savi to one promote, and what did you actually say? One air by Nancombo telling you none the same. And near my betting me a boy on and one of Eddie Brom, one by him, and Obey who steered in Crophobius to El Gumua, will see cases to Nichi and one of me in Tine, one of Ababedi, Kukumu, Ewa San Pachamonum, it's not so share aircraft as them now to chair when she so come. One ever on Sassano, next care for best 11,000 Ghana cities, never my come up in nine, and we want a free a fiasco, but I would be a sat and woman a coin. Yanni Ura, a Michael Sabu, so I have a sudden elder, Edema as one such a Pentecost ever on come off, or church of Tayentia would choose her animal.
2: Tire a church, a mere bayer, so presentation. No, Yamian Sama, or the Amayo, Matthew chapter 25, verses 14. Boy, you know, just Yari, make the fear say, Obashem, Yijina, sorry, Pentecost, International, no vision, and chairman, a recording, a mission, a dear Maya, and search, recessing the nation tea, baby, no designation agenda, no chess, young rebbia, young Fasakwan, so a crack, and my radius, no, Tia saw Batan, a crank, as an answer, see prison, at the Mao man, and send your be first aquan so so many passes so anya sabuta eno and as one say Pentecost assembly wonum so so nya say ni so ade hun na ene do na mo say say ba prisons na nya me die was so ni nyina no yen so idi echire ehwe say said ya 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
0: Many uncopon and Yamu Akuma Swadi and Fa and Mamu, any Pama Akuma and Nayam. The Church of Pentecost number one assembly, one number one, and so equi one, if you need your funeral, a woman you know, and a chair one, Akosem, anyone, any J, a chain, and watching, and a Yene Penia or no, any Amansan Edi and Komo, and I feel so over Bia, your Becca said, a one of a church, Yankopon Asimu, chaplain, or no, so Eka and Penifon Ruby. 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
4: on behalf of regional commander that is DDP James Muyele yes ramo say madwen ho ni inmates ni officers na mo de today we abre na ya kasanya mi shramo that the your program be a eba that is ye 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
0: Mama, you should hear who you are. 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We no AJ. And we no Edema Kumasi Central Prisons. 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What did you judge the same? So, where Saman tell me one? Nanko, Homo DBS and the Bayasa Ibulanon, who bet me a Sianon, Nansuni Pabani for a Sabi, one my Sevilla Emoja Empire in Timo, one my Omotri at the Momma Kunum annual, and to say a Pomodian my phone po, and in running Panian air, Kobia Yam, Sa Ibula, then at his one ma, a Yadin Eddie Emma woman, or church the same, who could probably to say. In Turu and Afi, North Kivu and a South Kivu. Kivu no one extra so no yade no eyi ti pa na apomde me foye so mo di nlo be pam sani ni pa boni fo kwetuo ni ase kai any and the only day in a change of crown. It's a year they map of the edge my phone, so bet me at the moon a common. And only I can be a my idea and a common for power. One must say, a brim was sent penny for Timmy and walk, not that a chair to Domin Pabane Farm. One Marco Botin, who was Sammy and Yahoo Dono, one and Timmy and you want to unfair for Madiam, any in the Paddle Dono and Ebola Adiano, a don ever cry a court in Sedum, but church him the same. A ban a any femudium in Krobia, et se Bunian, Nyamurungu. And nothing, so me and me say, don't run away, as I saw Mokomo Moon Room. Was an honor that cranklophobia, and yes, I didn't do a film when I see a crack with sea omen. One cocoa drew a year, Yamurungu, Cemetery Horn, Mamuyan, same, and Crawford could twenty as a cant in Tapanwano. Now I saw some two fun to train baby, they were with the Sassam when Mukata to Teja, one more canoe to tear the dim one to Motunaya, Nina Quaquia Rosem. Was Sassan in Nema AC Conodium, or best rabbit, you might have Mukoni in Massam, one emblem, Emma Bom Senebe, about Bomusem. 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
0: ema ensa mudo nina nisa etimi ekaye meko YouTube no so eye Silver Media 983 and I would see me able room in the studio and my cafe when you team a chair. You may have a jibber, not making Kay the family academia me, Nana Apesin cancer. You may want to hear what you mean in that. Yes, sorry, so near Fabi Dino and sorry. The order back to Fonamaye, Nedia, we are cross where we are, Okay. Happy, happy birthday, Encoma Sandra Owusu. 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
0: si ababo asi enti Sandra happy today day nami o shop papa abebe girl yen say happy happy birthday enkoma Mr. Nkansa abebe o happy happy birthday enkoma Mr. Nkansa abebe o Mr. Nkansa abebe o ye youth organizer at the ma mpp on you kone fine wa afa no start to west men simu afa ntimantem ebre mu woni abresa krodom wo peso be jinemu e wo mantem ni nemu na wuti ebegunu eni meche aspiring youth organizer at the MP Pemani Co and now you are with that. Honorable Evans was saying said a palm any part in Mark and before one hour for no start to wasting in a essay or fact as a few so now Mr. Cancer be young can't just send me only sure one more from the day mark attention. But this one will be an emblem now but I am so in new Australian company. The common pay be a wabo be an Australian tea now when you're in for mom. Yes, you're just about FM near catch or send me only sure papa. This is a company for a baby juma. I was several FM and now can we be part. Now, Cassandra,
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0: So, who do our dam? Yes, we are management team and the ammonia catch us a happy, happy birthday. Now, who is shop of Papa, Mr. Abibi or so, and T. Umpaibo. A happy, happy birthday, and command Mrs. Mavis Anachua. Happy, happy birthday, and command Mrs. Mavis Anachua. Mrs. Mavis Anachua, and the air you are with warrior crowns, and the pepper, and ammonia in females, and to me, say, who do our dam? Who could afford a Ura Francis or say? Me in first of the TV song, Naman can't just say, I mean, sure, no more from the day among Catching Tay. Was so about a chedia song from Eddie Amor in the Lucia. Thank you, she want to be the me. One of our acts our dear, now our rainbow in the James, one and any of you. It is the Nedeby or catch or sword or pa, no Fapanya, we should never do them. No catch or sword or pa, we should look in that. I may be seeing Nababe and dance for. Into a Bapa babies. Happy, happy birthday. 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
5: na bia do ka di
0: so into oba pa happy happy happy birthday happy birthday enkoma Emily nana kunedu boatin happy happy birthday enkoma Emily nana kunedu ya boatin the top of the little Minaj ene ewa woda oba pa nyami shira wono mo pumde man patenten. 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They have to make a same man of a penny or some fast store, the swing or some fast store, not getting an answer and tell can we if we can dig it studios or no NSA and to fight and carry and format baby girl. Happy birthday, Enkoma Divan Mensah. 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
0: Happy happy baby nkoma Mr. Mark your friend Pong. Happy happy baby nkoma Mr. Mark your friend Pong. 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Ene e wa uda. Fabra rekon sewa FM wa ye juma. Wani na yiri dofo wa pe juli ni mkode ni nina. Can choose any insha no more from a day and more important thing. You be able to service from any insha, and that would do out the important thing. You didn't pick up the green and also at the amount. You be out, they be out, don't be seen or so ever insha. Thank you, Mr. Michael. Happy, happy birthday, and you insha. Happy birthday, and comma, Pammy Buedi. Happy, happy birthday, and comma, Pammy Buedi, Manchester. 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

0: Look at the Peter, eh, in the Mwampuano. 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What do you do? Was I'm catching fish. Me in them. The one I used to catch Peter, say, Peter, stop the catching fish and come and catching woman being for me. 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And Jesus promised Peter, say, from today going, I make you a fish of woman beings. Namwe in Nipa. 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

0: center ewo silver 98.3 FM yatena kunyam ensema ebu fumpa ewo nkofo kro sansona ensema atiate se ewo fie ena yabobo anu a yede bebrewo na yede babesumo ena wiyai baba asai ewo ha Ghana Black Stars enche 17th of June 2026 first game no ebaso against Panama ewo United States of America sa game no de Ghana ni bia be hebi se sa dane de 11 p.m. and I start giving a basso. I start and so full commentary. So, you better brew if you have me biaso at my comment time to cool. Social media, no quiet. YouTube, no, server 983. And I said, server media 983. Oh, YouTube, no, for subscribe it. No one like it. No, drop decent comments. A beckon. Oh, if you don't want your money, be biaso at my comment. Me, same reno. I mean, my penny, baba, I also can't be biaso because baba, no, quaba. I should be able to call you. And China World Cup, nation, I see you. They say the venue of attraction.
1: Qatar 24.
0: Sisiya.
1: Qatar 2024.
0: Sisiya. We just a trick of
1: Qatar 2022.
0: Argentina kwadi.
1: Aye.
0: Sisiya. Oh
1: yes.
0: Aba.
1: Kwafo is a man. Kwafo is a man.
0: No prepare.
1: Ghana. As for mine. I could do. Yeah.
0: Okay.
1: Yeah. Yen can't mistakes in the play. That's a 23 degree corner. The play former head of state or no president of what? Or do mining some
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1: Let 26 places, 26 places, I don't want to do that. And I need 26. The two gamma, same pure form, and so this question here, go on, and the reason why. I don't blame the technicality simply because the hub one.
0: I'm sure I'm going to
1: one coach, you know, Mrena was the buyer in 8 years. And to my missing series of friendly matches,
0: I'm more.
1: He justifies now for some
0: more.
1: I said, too much
0: game. I want match pen original
1: I want to play.
0: I'm going to play a national team. I'm going to play a national team. I'm going to play a national team. I'm going to play a national team. I'm going to play a national team. I'm going to play a national team. I'm going to play a national team. I'm going to play a national team. I'm going to play a national team. I'm going to play a national team. I'm going to play a national team. I'm going to play a national team. I'm going to play a national team. I'm going to play a national team. I'm going to play a national team. I'm going to play a national team. I'm going to play a national team. I'm going to play a national team. I'm going to play a national team. I'm going to play a national team. I'm going to play a national team. I'm going to play a national team. I'm going to play a national team. I'm going to play a national team. I'm going to play a national team. I'm going to play a national team. I'm going to play a national team. I'm going to play a national team. I'm going to play a national team. I'm going to play a national team. I'm going to play a national team. I'm going to play a national team. I'm going to play a national team. I'm going to play a national team. I'm going to play a national team. I'm going to play a national team. I'm going to play a national team. I'm going to play a national team

0: say why be am Argentina in fact and fact. And so of course here in me then I born a farmer. I say Copa America no kura two no kura World Cup back. Into we share national team jersey or a plus. E do me no say that Maradona kura no. Which be for Messi to turn. I don't see what mean international trophy be am Argentina. Na no kura so. We bet map born am Barca. How about Argentina now with me more trophy. I won't hear.
1: Money and none of them.

0: which is the day Ghana has a national team. Do you ever prefer to have a same with
1: that?
0: Your papa.
1: Baby.
0: Do you prefer to have a mother?
1: It is 2009 on a dear World Cup.
0: I went to near Boa Mune. You are second form. Oh, baby, baby, baby, baby, baby, baby, baby,
1: baby, baby, baby, baby, baby,
0: baby, baby, baby, baby,
2: baby,
0: baby, baby, baby, baby, baby, baby, baby, baby, baby, baby, baby, baby, baby, baby, baby, baby, baby, baby, baby, baby, baby, baby, baby, baby, baby, expectations in the group, man. The best of Panama. So, we have to go. The football.
1: We are Johanna saw the question Argentina. Oh, 2022. Qatar.
0: Who thinks that?
1: We be a mega. Says that they will match Argentina.
0: Hey, football.
1: Football, the Bia Wumbi. Bia Wumbi.
0: Don't know the same share. Argentina puts a bad trip between the offside.
1: Offside, of course.
0: At the end of the day, it's Saudi Arabia, sir.
1: Argentina. Almost know the only team of Russia Argentina in that tournament.
0: It's football. What the ball like here too? Win the ball like here too? Football, no? And your logic.

0: Last time I bought for any game with Brazil, almost a movie shoot that game with you. Name born up and I'm for any boy and
1: none more
0: than one.
1: Himself was shooting the 4-1.
0: Me, he said, you're done and put last time, between the Brazil, I bought game. I said, two goals.

more friendly matches via opportunity more matches via me

0: keeping department yet a ready boy and any for and a defense water crown or one can rely on in center back pair. Same one by Salus when you're Alexander Jikuna. Almost work that. If it tells you, say, we need right back, Papa B, and I want left back, Papa B, so I'm going to come. If you watch the honor, a ready boy, and any papa. Yes, the way Romano, SO, yeah, for sure, one year. This is a World Cup near cool, biggest stage ever football. And as a stance now, crown of lineup, no problem, to be more. And we'll call World Cup. At this moment, now we will line up coach grad in the line up on your papa.
1: Silver 98.3
0: FM. Yes, midfield or one of them will be down. But yes, I'm a can't walk over because maybe I have personal attack. Copatin is your options, be there, but any business, the I want to be able.
2: And so, I will never move.
0: And you know, and our can't experience that we bet cheap at the day you have a simple. With the experience, they call the as you did it, you did it, free division one by a month for the body, and my cousin means that I will be special. Be a
2: walking, yes, we knew my lesson. Bow,
0: what I know, defense in the middle,
2: what's in the middle of the moment
0: to be with me, yes, and the tackles near you, crown, they are not just the max degree now. A high me, and any more, mamma, when you
2: don't,
0: any more, I equate is striker, yeah, right, I mean, the Ghana, I'm a striker, yeah, I'm
2: good.
0: In that game, we have my cousin and to some baby, Black Stars, no chances, na ya man, number of games, so I'm going to say,
2: suppose you swam passing in Akion, Zico, 22 players, and one in Blaster, 22 years, and then you go 22 years in Blaster, and then you
0: go, we have every over. Say, we are some people who will be at the interest in
2: them.
0: If you know who is there, overwhelming players will be at the interest in them. If you only saw be so a switching of a former country, yeah. Or who is there,
2: be a woman.
0: Because we go Europe, be anywhere, but can I say, we just Spain, we go England, we go Germany, Italy, and we go no, but can I say, we just win after us on body and black.
2: Ever,
0: the team ready. I mean, yeah, we show them the very best. See the Empire title.
1: Silver, 98.3
0: FM. Wait to back on. We more hand, can I say? If you make any pencil coach, we are not here for any Spain or can I say? Yeah, for one man, I see people are any player be a collectively teamwork. And I see you want to come now. You're both as a team now. Defensive organization, where you come mid for hope now. Name for no me, no, where so we done the changes. Me, the time you know, as I already about and say, a barber yet is a good one. Now, this is 80 plus echo. And you can't fence a black stars. And a barber yet, DBA down so all the same as a game as yeah. Early minutes, Yana is final. And you better come on my say, answer. Ubium, you got your cry, your first games, Nina Cryana, yet. Yes, I have 4 games, so yeah, and concentrate and answer awareness to Siana or Pumpa Papa.
2: Pumbia,
0: and where was it?
2: Pumu.
0: I'm not the point you see a killing game now, sir. You wear a person. And sometimes Yana, yet, several training games.
1: Know
0: what you identify. The strength and the weakness is going for the black stars. I mean, yeah, sometimes football and the BATBC and the other game and the wolves boy and improvement of the crab by the first game. I've been born a fair idea about corner. I have said, I prefer not saying against Panama. And you idea, and we say,
2: you call it to
0: the other. Yeah, can you say, yeah, I need to have you.
2: Okay, okay, Mr. Powers, now what's in Karl Madison? Oh, I can't fear for the Sosona. You're my Musaka. Really, 3 minutes for the
3: time. The ABC and the young girl found to Zoda and said, Grounds were
2: there.
3: Oh, I mean, sometimes we have to talk about some of the things I pursue or come on, and it's very, very necessary. And said, if you work up, you say, acquire preparation, energy in our company. So I think,
1: I'm going to come with 98.3 FM.
3: Yes, I'm going to take a bus in my normal trip. I'm going to be very interested.
2: I'm going to
3: oh,

0: because yi stress bi flu so so ha yi stress bi no me man to get any pressure on the there there there that school so that the more enjoy more come ah Thomas Asante mo ne
1: Daniel Thomas Asante
0: yeah Jeremy Pupu you the bubble at you
1: it's a phone call
0: is up red check mother
1: amazing you
0: know emu
1: as a SM by way in any plan.
0: Oh, I was here the boy kept him in pain before. And when I'm to Adam, I tell you, Dutro. Mimilamu, and ye Carlos Cruzo. Mimilamu, but you see. See, I could walk up with Nassi at the young couple for me. Mimilamu, but you cry. May I blame AG at the boy. Kept him in pain before. And a sports minister, may blame you. More and the cause of all these problems. You wouldn't imperfect, say, what gun he be, and yet. Nipa or dear promise land, no son, a man would dear go to, and yet. And to the moon, shed no one sitting in a one card and enter, no more opinion, and you don't want to be here. Yodium, sir, a fair. Here be our World Cup. No one does it be more cake, I said. You call up me at my new coach in the air. So I say, Seki, ye oba, Tamua, and come in your say, ye make a cassette, and one air, and as I know you never mind. It is a cop near the young pair for me, a jeer feeling impending for, and was a biblium. A mom, but Mr. Messi.
1: Okay, sports doctor Madison out here say, or say, Ghana Black Stars, ye call. Now you're buffy, I'm more beyond a cassena. You wire because so I'm paying for Nana or Manu Majumay. A dear Jumanesi, what's in it? Can't say, but this poor center, you might even so ever. Oh, more about the rule.
0: Cleanse it to the new view. You're too fast.
1: Hey,
0: you're
1: too fast.
0: Okay, okay, okay. If you have more, I say, okay. Happy, glorious birthday, Uncle Emperor Alberta, Jim Fua Amoa. We if we a bush of wooden now. Small baby girl that's in a castle come
2: silver
0: 98.3 FM or in show you pa na in the na lawyer bit me for talk come baba wa come chakata na so intimi enya come and for ma yen kwai na yen toto so come happy girl's birthday uncle Emperor La Vida Pokria may the Lord shower you with his grace wisdom and boundless blessings in this year chapter from your big brother and from my Francis Opoku and to read only a bema said Nankupo Unshaw which is a small girl so far and hopefully you are Nankupo Unshaw and Opoku are not any man so 18 and you come up and more and more and even the day can be back or you can be here or the day here you're honest one okay happy amazing birthday and confirm McGill and CEDU University of Skills and Training and Entrepreneur Development.
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0: Right here, wisdom. Okay, good. And Tuga said, Nago Pomoshaw, Nago Pomfri, Adu, and Quadu. I first said, Nadio Vibia, and Salsu Etimu Akam, Wano Wan. It's a new member of the university.
3: Yes, the child by now, that's we. And then, and our happy birthday air for your mama Jit, a stone Barcelona fan, and for that's what the classical necessity at your mama would do. And I did be mom. Sport you still choose that. It's a music, papa. Wajit, happy birthday air for Eddie Amount. The main is on that. A coma so what you be on that. Over home piano, a man in Ram Kama. Majid Ewa Betifi Presbyterian College of Education. May your day be filled with happiness and blessings. Good brother. Happy birthday. Majid. Konigosi.
1: aha ene brebe me kwane ye this post center bringing number what you mean ka Samson a what you Dr. Madison aha happy birthday ba ku wiro anya mama hey wey mistake o
3: yeah mistake ba tido
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3: yes bo mu ase
1: ba bo mu ase
3: yes
1: okay
3: Okay.

0: 名曲就是你要用什么送你啊我帮你引起来
1: Silva
2: Okay, nti on this note, no ha, and a brave man, quine, this sports center, you know, a see, number watching on a park. Royal Sports will be shy 6:30 a.m. and I say 7 o'clock a.m. at the Bebron and the Bears with my camera. My crown.

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0: Na Christo, or you and Yankopon, Subano, and Munyam, Asem, Pano, Hain, Asher, and Amawa.
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0: Asempa.
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1: 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Yankopon adwene no an wo de be wo se. But if our gospel be hid, it is hate to them that are lost, in whom the God of this world has blinded the minds of them who believe not, lest the light of the glorious gospel of Christ, who is the image of God, should shine unto them. So, and to say, as well, kata, omagin ya kata, yes, sir, Christ, or any go post by any when you are to say, Christ, or any go point in there, and to ya, and to yet, the abandoned animal so many may catch it all. It will mean be I saw 2 months in Penny now. Now, the name may a catcher say, Christ only a good point. Why is I there? At one more, come here, Sanchez. There were 2 Corinthians chapter 3, verse 17 to 18. Nay, maybe some for oh, Yango Pangin in the Abu no. Sir, so wouldn't you Yango Pangin or Bois go on that chain or quitting your BBBR and no one seeing BBR?
0: 2 Corinthians 3 17 to 18
1: Na
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0: Suban kro.
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1: 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On satira ya ko Dickens mu on satira ko Tardis emeritus mu ye ye ko Suban kro eti they do different between American Christian and the different from Methodist Christian ye nyina Suban ba ko pa 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No, I don't know what they get church in your album. And who are Presbyter, your Christo, who are Methodist, your Christo, okay. So, who are SD, that's all the years with your preference.
0: Yes, sir, Christo.
1: Who are Methodist, not years with your preference?
0: Christo,
1: Anglican,
0: Christo,
1: you are real. 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
0: Kwame. 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
1: Therefore, if any man be in Christ.
0: So be, you can be in Christ. They say, yeah, we are in on server studio and you pretty. We are in. And I need be in honey in a yehu. Ya kondisi yehu. No me wa in a yehu. Yehu. And even the word be in Christ. O wo Christ wa ni ma.
1: He is a new creature.
0: Where about the ever fro?
1: All things are passed away.
0: No matter in a trem.
1: Behold.
0: Behold.
1: All things are become new.
0: No me in a ever fro.
1: And all things are of God.
0: So once I want to say all things are from God. All things are of God. The difference between of and from. You can't say from. Since I'm a class, you know, be a ton bread. I'm going to be a word from the person. But on one year, I'm going to say, on chairman, see your bread. No, that's what chairman, I'm going to pay a word of. That's what I'm bread. My baby saying, yes, I know, say, sir, or be what Christ to my way about it. Full from, no matter any United, etchem. Now all things are of God. And anybody to me must be of God. And who shall we got? What? Your fingernails must be of God. Now go on. Okay. You're more rascal. You're more rascal. You're more rascal. You're more rascal. You're more rascal. You're more rascal. You're more rascal. You're more rascal. You're more rascal. You're more rascal. You're more rascal. You're more rascal. You're more rascal. You're more rascal. You're more rascal. You're more rascal. You're more rascal. You're more rascal. You're more rascal. You're more rascal. You're more rascal. You're more rascal. You're more rascal. You're more rascal. You're more rascal. You're more rascal. You're more rascal. You're more rascal. You're more rascal. You're more rascal. You're more rascal. You're more rascal. You're more rascal. You're more rascal. You're more rascal. You're more rascal. You're more rascal. You're more rascal. You're more rascal. You're more rascal. You're more rascal. You're more rascal. You're more rascal. You're more rascal. You're more rascal. You're more rascal. You're more rascal. You're more rascal. You're more rascal. You're more rascal. You're more rascal. You're more rascal. You're more rascal. You're more rascal. You're Enti all things are of God. Enti sa obi Christ onye afiri obi bi everyone onyakopon ho neba.
1: Who had reconciled us to himself by Jesus Christ.
0: Enti yakopon bi bi everyone wa afi onam Christ so kan ni yakopon ede abom biko Adam tam wo shea tsana. 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The Bible tells us free here say Onyankopon no na dwen no e na ni munyam na sa dwen na no na e na ni munyam a u ba Jesu di a ya de ma o to say Christ in me the hope of glory e ba din say pa say wo ji 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
0: 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And some way and Saka, I just said, what in Kata could do, Mampania, Tina, and Indian, I just said. Obashana, what has that Mampani ever to be at in a once here? Fair, what best repan, why you're mining in a Dumois. 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Okoya, yeah, I will about the beach hotel, and no, no, a covier said. 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of the two just one way back? I can't be mine. Young young crofoa, umbejina, or naso, no one young crofobia, or one is Wadihuna, or Babuasi, and free and ne year. I'm quantia catas, a share any pro ya, who rage, I said. 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One more a day catas, a share any, and somehow will be a goo or any more, emwa. 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
1: gentlemen. We are here this morning to embark on a cleanup exercise. This is a collaboration between NADMO, the Vimline, or let me say the Just Pond Lab, where we have Dreadmasters, we have Feathers as well. It's a wonderful collaboration. We are filled, flat, and not natural. Good and Friday, are man-made. We are causing it ourselves. Am I saying so? As of late, what we've realized after our post-flooding activity is that people do dump refuse the drain, and we can see that most of the drains here are underground. And so when it chokes here, how do we even assess low? So when it rains here and the drains underground are choked, it means that the water will find its way. And finding its way means it will flood into shop and other places. We are using this medium to say, don't do no, clean your houses, empty the rubbish into the bin, and then they can be sent to the final disposal site. That is not a final site for you to dispose your refuse. And then to those who have been taking the video, we are pleading if you get someone arrested to give you a token. So if you take the video, you might as well send it to our shop code 112. Once we are able to arrest the person, we'll give you a reward. We want to punish those people to serve as a deterrent to other people who have been doing that. So let us all help clean our gutters. Let us all help to have a healthy nature and clean gutters. Look at the drains here. The government is spending a lot of money under the Garrett project. This is a World Bank sponsored project. And you realize that they started, the major drain function started from the first site. What do we do? If we silt them a bit and the effect is zero, we always find the drain and we put refuse in it and it becomes silted. What are we doing?
0: We are greater Accra Mantam no not more panyu kwantra for our dano na wote ni ni se o kanse ba wudwe echire mu se se se de ase yenyina ayeyi yehu ni ehwe se bibia yeyi bia no betimi akonka ne yehu 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
2: So all these things are climate change adaptations coming to see a friend here. I feel really aware of the system. 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And the abrasion, the camera, the first thing is to catch up

0: verse 37. 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
1: Okay.
0: To you, it's impossible.
1: Yes.
0: When I say, when we baako into, we may be a yade empel. 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
1: Maybe.
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0: 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But the board, any na empel na because of the no club na yaju ma sofo. 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
1: question
0: urade mu aye
1: amen
0: Luke 1:37 was
1: it? Luke 1:37.
0: Baba Mungaza.
1: Every single one of them from here.
0: The group from here.
1: Biblia ni wanti.
0: Biblia ni asasi Yeshua. 8 million. 8 people from here. We dey obey hand dey go so do.
1: Aye.
0: Nipa from here be pacho. 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Sarah wa nyini wanti mi yade 8 million. But Awurade tumi nti Biblia is possible. 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
0: 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The time is sure now, so.
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0: 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E bata ho.
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1: Amen.
0: Luke 19. Can Matthew 19:26 rather. The Bible.
1: Matthew 19. Verse number 26.
0: What was I?
1: Na Yesu sha once one say.
0: Yesu sha o mu ka say.
1: Onipo fam na yentu mi ne ho.
0: Nipo fam na sema ye ka ye impossible.
1: Na nyakopon fam die.
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0: 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What say? Jitu mi say urade wo tumi. Daniel chapter 3 verse 1. Jitu mi say urade wo tumi.
1: Okay.
0: Israel fo ko ahu tire mu no. Urade me de nkom sele ma eh Abraham.
1: Okay.
0: Oh, Genesis chapter 15 verse 13. So Mark we am kwa Egypt 400 years.
1: Okay.
0: Na enwati no, Awurade so Mark yiwo mo. Na odo Mark bo se asase no so. Because Awurade so we say 400 years le so ye. E so ye no. Moses na o no ekwa akwa yi obi no tie o. Afia na e ba be Moses. Na o no kwa akwa Israel fo no. Na Moses na sa time ye ba be wo no no. Na Pharaoh na o te so sa time Egypt no. Fa na wo say omo won omo ya wo no me Hebrew for Israel for no omo wo too much omo won so me man na do so ti sana tie dey say pass the decree bi
1: okay
0: as law and decree ye ka say decree a ye law with enforcement tie ni
1: okay with you
0: o say ye wo ye say mra na legislative council no say mra ni wi a ye wo law enforcement agency wo mo dey say mra no be dey
1: e be ye juma
0: ti nano breach ba sentimenta na yewura e ba cho wo ye ono ankasa ne na ayie no o se obie no no ka se mi se obi ayede obie e be mo obie mpie no nkoa no na nya enough
1: okay
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1: e be ye adwuma kai
0: e wa de mo ai
1: amen
0: o be kai kura lockdown ya yes social distance mo obie aso
1: mo ha ye de
0: I look on the president come in one come sir. Where you soldier sir?
1: Remember me gum.
0: E make sure say sad in the bad because obi ti be so on tie as da. Na be na be mu soldiers remember me say we soldier. But you na say soldiers na. Sa omo e we say sam na be aduma no who be say me ni.
1: Pa.
0: To what na no. You just can't talk nonsense to them. Who be say me ni.
1: Yes.
0: Tell me. Ti Moses say ba be won no. Pharaoh, I know it's so sabre no. Ebe meki decree. Na fere no follow set the first. As some way see the year BC 1395 in Egypt.
1: Okay.
0: And our same mra say. Me pa cho Israel for no we baba ma mu ye den.
1: Mhm.
0: Katra oje fo. Ba say Egypt for no we dey am mu ye den. Entena se.
1: Okay.
0: Enu mu no e na Moses ba be Moses.
1: Okay.
0: Na Moses won fe. Okura na fere Moses o su abemba no fere sibo base.
1: Mhm.
0: Now I was so, Okoja no to River Nile Musa time.
1: Yes,
0: exactly.

0: Ramses II and also Ramses the Great. Pharaoh sent in the shade the green, he said, "Sir, Omo Babema Yenku Omo. Na time so in Pharaoh Ramses by oh woke us. Pharaoh Ramses be did that day. The Pharaoh Ramses never banned the cool Moses or dead in Sunim. Of Fano. Yen Yen, you saw you said the Siber fire. Moses went and not ever be Israel for me say, eh? Nagubo or Tunio. Qua for say that day. Did you say that way, magician? For your professor. Kofasa de Kofasa ba hasu ku masere friend Kofasa Isa. Ye bete to mu asem ne se de omusi yenku ya den.
1: Efa.
0: Ra den je se djuma no.
1: Da bi.
0: Sem ma tete peppers. 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
1: Okay.
0: God is too instantaneous. 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Efri hu bi ha unsem. Now we say we are trying a channel. Now we just say oh to me. Pharaoh Baba and Moses Abba. Moses Abba been 40 years in Egypt. One day, one number say send us to say. Egypt in Israel in Eko. And we just Israel in Egypt come Egypt in. The next day on number one say Israel from here then Eko. And now of course Eko intercede. And now we go catch Master. We be on for us. When you say we are judge. Now Obese Oku me said Oku Egypt in
1: Eko.
0: Na o se asem na pie Pharaoh so kra e yawe e no dware ko midien
1: yes
0: o se akonya 40 years e o se so e ko kan midien pastor Jethro nyan Awurade favor to Moses so onya ne baba Zipporah e ware ye to Moses Awurade ne meka so Exodus chapter 3 na o 80 years 28 80 years Awurade ka chance on san ko back to Egypt na on ko yi Israel fo ne ye dey en firi o Satan Pharaoh no what is on Pharaoh Manukta the first. You see the year BC 1320 ever from.
1: Casa.
0: And Moses for a samurai kills when you know Pharaoh and Ansana. They go put to me dead dear Ezra chapter 12. Wabrama Israel for no. And for Mudi, yes, or Monso by Udra Moja. And I'm Muslim for the one carrier, they a woo ye. And a man Muslim for said that be. See, I'm Israel for an uncle, but no problem. And now, Omunya or dear. Say, I would do to me what it says to my Yango Pontias or to me. Would you for James Bond do Yango Pontias or to me?
1: To me, Ampa.
0: For all questions, I didn't say
1: yes.
0: I have been asking my voice and then you move toward it.
1: That's that the anger.
0: Well, then you may be more heavy the papa, and some pages is here. M was to do my
1: kind
0: to you to know yourself for a question you answer never when you know to head and to the soul now on an obey you know you are see a muslim was and part and yet message part the panic I said
1: yes
0: rather more
1: amen
0: to you to name back on so say I didn't know no more jimmy baby say I am me and casa and I'm a demo choir some of one can come up quiet dying a yay now so be able to us and so I want to na mama amane na ekese na mama mi nyankopon
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0: 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There is no promotion without a test or trial.
1: Any emum.
0: Tieni.
1: Meji.
0: To di adanse ekura se o man keto ekure wo fi. Class 2 for no class 1 for. Assignment only we fi homework on we ba no.
1: Yeah.
0: One can temo ni bebu ase. Wa ma ko te ya side wo na se o di. Homework bi ta ta me classes ni bi. Ah, na classes ni we ma so ya re.
1: Ko president sa.
0: Dabi demu da o. Wo na na akura homework ti ya de. Et on a wono. We dey dance here say okura wey invest.
1: Me man fasa.
0: O play pop pop bo okura say we ha na search.
1: Search. Nje ma hu hu.
0: Dey tie yes okura na we dey say. Ye be say ye use akura nim dey na dey ten or pick ya na.
1: O pick ya na.
0: Na e be na assignment and exercise ah. Ta we be do na e no. General exams. Examination o mo tell dey say ye be say promote akura no free one level to another level. ati e wese ne nim die no da bi okọ no osiwuti wo
1: ye teste na
0: ye teste na we senti na yamimu na tie before say urade de juma die be se unsa oba pege wo free different level to a different pedestal no this say me pa cha wo we test we answer
1: test bi bem
0: se no test abraham we say abraham did your foundation and here for for people no person we didn't mind see so no o test no genesis 22
1: yes
0: did you say urade o tu mi wanting
1: o tu mi
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2: Okay.
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2: Aka.
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2: Yes.
0: Be bia wo bia no urade hu.
2: Yes.
0: Who should not go on and was me?
2: As you mean,
0: who do did you not send me? What about a year papa? Oh, we have a boy. Amen.
2: Amen.
0: The Bible.
2: Deuteronomy 11 12. As I say, what do you want to punch us with?
0: As I say, I'm going to
2: go on a
0: day. It's as I see Bia. I'm running a headache. It's a gun. I'm running a headache.
2: A chassis.
0: Malawi.
2: A chassis.
0: Uruguay,
2: Oshasso,
0: Paraguay,
2: Oshasso,
0: Germany,
2: Oshasso,
0: Holland,
2: Oshasso,
0: Denmark,
2: Oshasso,
0: Australia,
2: Oshasso,
0: Toronto,
2: Oshasso,
0: Austria,
2: Oshasso,
0: Croatia,
2: Oshasso,
0: England,
2: Oshasso,
0: Brazil,
2: Oshasso,
0: Bepia, Renai,
2: Oshasso,
0: Sassia, Renia, Gopon, Sodano, The Bible,
2: Aradina, Gopon,
0: Tumfo, Areno,
2: Nenuoso,
0: Nenuoso,
2: Emphia, Fimitia,
0: Fimitia,
2: Cosia,
0: Fimitia, Fimitia,
2: Fimitia,
0: Tisa, once when you go for Muso, Tumia, Babiana, will be under the way of the other day.
2: So yeah, we'll say
0: ya. Yeah, so we hear. So we didn't get like beer, sir. So we didn't get like beer. A criminal net to swam a 1,000 Ghana paint. 1,000 Ghana.
2: Hey, it's a pet.
0: Genesis 1917. A brother Yaku Ponko says Sodom and Gomorrah.
2: Mm-hmm.
0: Ose Uncle Ojo Lot and then the Ireno.
2: Mm-hmm.
0: Or Mama said, yes, Oak one and Huachi.
2: And Huachi.
0: And Huachi Kaku.
2: Mm-hmm.
0: Ain't he? What that didn't see? Now the 1,000 Ghana outside the Kakas also. Thousand Ghana was out of the castle. What you saw them? One of the young couple in the coast school, one nanti from Crabbin. A boss, you know, do a moon in the way away. We see a ride away. Where you five, no, it's way three. Do you know if five for no one yaw? You're not eating on yaw, they're on way.
2: Oh,
0: come on, Paya, no, sir, I compare. A radicame, who
2: remember?
0: Oh, a Naomi. A radio school, no, you will five for one of the son of me.
2: Trippe,
0: a rather trippe. As long as what you was out. No, I say compare but in him. But if I say as well, gonna crown a Sunday, bring God here. No, Moses say, oh, here, Obi Asa, so say also Besebi, Ochi, Opa.
2: So Obi Asa, Obi Asa.
0: I can afford the Obi.
2: Hey, that's a good way.
0: Sure. The Obi pa. The Radem Wai.
2: Amen.
0: Eti, no, I say compare but in him. Now me ask us, why you no go out? What's our way? Obi Radem Wai, so be we do. So if five was a
2: five,
0: which will mommy answer? Where you mean that's wrong? SHS one. Asa,
2: then I will be you.
0: As any see your carry, Asa. I rather why?
2: Amen.
0: To be extra careful.
2: Yes.
0: No, men are awesome anymore. Did he? Menema ba se tiere si Daniel kan yen ko
2: Daniel 3 verse number 6
0: baba bon ka sai
2: na de won hwe se nsore no
0: na de won hwe se nsore no
2: adonu emu
0: why aye decree
2: yes
0: as un decree a law ya ka sa law no de da law no ko de an se da ye hu sa o da bi da bi sa sova from abinase adjuma yi na bi abinase adjuma from ebi a me ba ne se 7 pm to be at 10 ana e wa sa staff na mo ye adjuma ni ko se o ye late
2: yes
0: we are late right down on the patch of the patch of the shrub. Demo punishment now was we are late 1 minute. We pay 2,000 Ghana cedis. The patch of Binance 20 payment was just saying they are set 2,000 Ghana cedis. It's a one late, a pound same day. No, it's we are late 1 minute. 1,000 Ghana.
2: 1,000 Ghana.
0: We are late 30 minutes. Check it out. This was Abu Musia.
2: And that's a good one.
0: It's no, I'm not know what this one. What this is because 1 person is 1,000 Ghana. The bedding. The better no. It's the queen or a law, me patch enforcement I day account. Punishment let down that would be away.
2: Yes.
0: You know the law already. See unya fumo ya winim dada. I say walk school. Na ya this student handbook amount. Me a can laws a walk school in the eye day.
2: Angelo.
0: Na wako to mumbi. Uko this you are and was a school na mawako for handbook na day.
2: Abba.
0: Abba. What the handbook ni banana mo bi ko page na kan boni na aye no wase. O kan boni ni wi an na say mo read punishment and as boni na aye dey.
2: Yes. Aye no.
0: It okay in say punishment ni wi na che say ye yi wadi a. O kan wi ya na de book na to no akwa sa ni maye dey.
2: Eko.
0: Ye school ni yi wadi. Wan ka sa no aka wa yi wadi.
2: Ni bi ani asem.
0: Ti de kri na mo ye kri ye no. And they said they want quote to answer sa huni no.
2: Yes.
0: Obenya problem.
2: Papa.
0: Awurade o tu ni wate. Zumuni ko si ase. The Bible.
2: Daniel 3:6. Into the own chassis.
0: The buyer saw the one cut one sorry.
2: I don't know. What the number two? What the phone
0: one? What number two? What the phone phone anymore?
2: Yes. Go. Verse number 7.
0: Senti.
2: Amanu ni nati abeng. Oduruja.
0: Sanku.
2: Sambuka sanku. Atentabeng. Anu sanku uduwa nina. Nejeji apanu.
0: Ko.
2: Amai.
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2: 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Ashe shiasi.
0: Riasi.
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0: Nebuka neza di adai.
2: Edi siwa no.
0: Exodus chapter 20 verse 1 to 3. Eradia mayemanase. Eni kwa ese kutu honi. Yeah, I'm for being can who are the home was so as I see so. Sassia senses on fa. May uncle two men, some of
2: them.
0: The Shadrach, Mizak, and Abednego and Salori. So one person between Yango Pomera. Many Yango Pomos, 2 years a day. Oh,
2: no.
0: To turn down fear and panic in tea, only 2 years ago Pomera with a problem. To who has what it to me? Shadrach, Mizak, Abednego, TDC.
2: Daniel 3 verse number 8.
0: Mama bungasa.
2: Na sabre nimu.
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0: 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Wono okro ya sabet maka chi wase masa. 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
0: 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Abrabona will be a did the abon because not where who knows your hene.
2: Maybe you
0: can say what company has started.
2: I
0: am the man and I watch him blaster or match.
2: I'm
0: Panama. It's a World Cup and I started. I've been a blaster great training, said the World Cup and the great training. I was a while training in that day.
2: At all.
0: It is open the idea that 20 years are. And one Brabono, and yet, Yadia Hinema now could
2: be.
0: You're both from Siena.
2: Yes.
0: So, be also for the next 10 years
2: are.
0: And who's you know, you're born in there. So, person, you're lead the beer. Who person, you're Ponibu or Jumua. Who person, you're the Bibu or Soria, you're what money free and name. To say, Sadan Wedding, the bedroom. One came up, Sadan in Ransa. 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
2: je o ko ja o
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2: o ko ja ko fo
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2: O hene.
0: O hene.
2: Wa semra.
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0: 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O ko se ni ban.
2: Iwo fo owo
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0: 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Eh, nana. Siawa. Eh, nana.
2: Ah.
0: So we siawa.
2: Ibi ni bi. Na na wetu pe tu bi.
0: Ne samra ne.
2: Wow.
0: Benja untie. Eh, so ba de en shewan ke wo. Benja mi se. Oh, there be penny passe, ni pan penny passe. No hype word do be. We are not just say, "Hey, you are not say." But they be who ni yo? We di ka le stu do be. We say, "Now say." So I say, they are very smart.
2: Papa.
0: Si we di ka hype word no.
2: Yes.
0: The first be say appellations and attributes. And no title. Or any be any pump be a wo. Oma, and this time we are not man. Say the be we say ni pan o crow an answer so.
2: There
0: be a true music.
2: Yes.
0: There be a true.
2: Daniel 3 verse 13.
0: Baba ngasa.
2: Ana Nebukadnezar dia bufuo.
0: Nebukadnezar dia bufuo.
2: Ani ani breka se.
0: Ni bre ni ani ka se.
2: Won ko fa sa.
0: Won ko fa se drak.
2: Misak.
0: Misak.
2: Ani abednegumra. Ana odi mama yi
0: ba ni baba sen.
2: Na Nebukadnezar buase won se.
0: Nebukadnezar buase won se.
2: Sadrak.
0: The friend be said benefit of the doubt. Eti murder case di yi ni se ni pano kum no. Evidence wo so na kum no. Ba do police station e won se ma otwe wa no asem. We do call to a better side of the story. I was say, I fair listening. I am person be a beka. I'm a Nebuchadnezzar. Bible say, "Nebu be careful, dada." But on person or person, but on beka, they no cry. The Bible.
2: Daniel 3:14.
0: So Nebuchadnezzar character, we know be an obi.
2: Okay.
0: And you be an a. So what you be one semua. What you be? You mean that? But then.
2: You be saying pano.
0: I prefer judgment. We be our tree na intempala no ane no ajebi. What you say anye? We are time for me to have a best senator to enter, sir. The Bible.
2: Daniel 3:14.
0: Go.
2: Nebuchadnezzar was the one, sir.
0: That's the one, sir.
2: Shadrach.
0: Meshach
2: and
0: Abednego.
2: Mumbu upon a monsu manyami.
0: Moshe da. Koi.
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0: 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Moun sori no.
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2: Uduja.
0: Uduja.
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0: 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Wadi mwe kuja.
2: Na, onyame ben.
0: Na, nyangu
2: pon verse number 16. Shadrach, Meshach,
0: Misak.
2: Any Abednego was in the book of Nezah say.
0: Catching Nana say.
2: That's a bit of a yan say.
0: Nana,
2: you don't know.
0: As well,
2: as
0: well, as well, too, a bubble or sonatasso.
2: Yan
0: say.
2: You don't know in the movie.
0: Yeah,
2: sure.
0: Die.
2: You are young to fire a summer.
0: You for your own.
2: Robert, you know, you have
0: to do something with you. Giant friend of food.
2: Now, about you, a fool.
0: Now, I'm not saying a fool. He was him.
2: Nasa, I must sound
0: proud. Your faith and determination.
2: Daniel 3:18.
0: A Christopher was saying.
2: Sure.
0: Jiri for the rosin.
2: I said, "You
0: want for the rosin. Pentecost for the rosin. And we went to many people to this extent. As for the rosin. So for me for the rosin.
2: Gani.
0: Kaki for the rosin.
2: Gani.
0: Fathers who rosin.
2: Elders
0: who rosin. Deacon for the rosin. Deaconess for the rosin. Evangelist who rosin. Singers who rosin. Artists who rosin. And we went to many people at this point. We went to many people at this point. Genio. Was say Amasampa. Asem modu.
2: We
0: say Amasampa. Nyankopon no. Osom no. Oto asore de. Ba obisa de ohnya ma umpa. Oyinyame.
2: Amasampa. Ohiriye.
0: Ohine.
2: We say. Yansu wonya me.
0: Ewade otumi.
2: Na yansori sika woni
0: ya.
2: Otumi asi wono.
0: Tieniye. Say Amasampa. honey me the bar. Isaiah 42:9. Yami odmo china. Ye bonya go pon dia man to make say
2: so. Yes.
0: Wa bra prophet pastor James Bold. Eba e chapter as say so.
2: Pa.
0: Fadimi to na mombra, de go pon to me no. Eba e mu no
2: pa. Ampa.
0: Keni e pa. Never would you dare sing and go for me? Okay, Matthew 21:22. See, be a Muslim by Bomna Mujidino, Mubina. James 1:5 says, come with me, young sir. Woman said, I'm poor, or many penna, a dear quarrel, your day, Lenny. Nigeria Muna, or your day, O Musa. Then you be a mutin, if he said, there were gentlemen set a poor sotra, and from my board in the Aquariaba. Never send the panels, you say, Obeya and Yako Ponte Bibia. Amen.
2: Amen.
0: Genidi o, Genidi, 42:9
2: Isaiah 42:9.
0: Come time with us.
2: I can hear you.
0: Or say first the yana. You think say you go pay and send children with the baby no?
2: Sure.
0: Come abem ni na aye no clear.
2: Na you ma vufu na mechire.
0: Eni vufu na meka say you ma adumu that chana.
2: Hmm.
0: Eni just go do. Eni prophet said kuma.
2: Hmm.
0: Say ampere beja awo
2: echa. Zidia sa sene so.
0: Eni vufu na meka say mu.
2: And then zidia kuyo mu.
0: Kenka babu ni ngwe.
2: Hmm. Kasi Canadian.
0: Canadian no.
2: Sure.
0: Yes,
2: abam.
0: Yakopo we na yele.
2: Ni amafufu na meche.
0: Wo chira nso dia obeye yi. 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
2: Enye mfufuru
0: ye. Ebra adie nyante ye.
2: Na me mamwa.
0: Na me ka chira ukwa de nyame nyame yaduma chira fo ni chira mu obi.
2: Yes, na mpoye bedwa.
0: Amen.
2: Amen.
0: Chapter 43 verse 30 Isaiah na na me fansi. Time no so. Time na so sesia.
2: Isaiah.
0: Enti, I was out in Yakopo na se 43:13.
2: Isaiah 43.
0: No we shall do we dey o to me. Ha? Why would you not be able to make a choice about what? Sha, who you when you go to the DNA or Babla for Babanqua de Ya in Suru? This is what I'm going to do. And you're the answer, sir. And you're second road, Roy and Conrad Ruati.
2: There be an option.
0: A better sure now, so. And you're a home bonita.
2: There be.
0: Cause what crowd did him? Why? Crowd with him, oh, two for you and go on your way. Now send it here, Bia. Don't you say? The answer, you know. Say yes, Bemwa, the young woman in the bed, Ebenyamwa, and we are being cabby. What's it? Or can no, I
2: can't.
0: Brabby, I can't, if I tell Woot. Now, oh, you read Ukraine, a baby, or a buasa, a witchy farmer.
2: Yes.
0: Tell you about before, but near Jackson or Lodiba. A rare time, so I don't know any day.
2: Oh,
0: you are soon young upon, or yes, and young upon.
2: Yes.
0: A baby, David, no, a shepherd. But time, be doing an obey a king of Israel. We are serving the living God.
2: Yes.
0: God of unlimited favor. I will not hear some no me patching to me no dare to me.
2: Papa.
0: No any area. We are supreme waka. No waka. The Bible.
2: Isaiah chapter 43:30.
0: The Bible.
2: We know Yankupon.
0: But two for we know na make up for na ma on
2: me.
0: We know Yankupon. We free no na ene e onwa.
2: Me ne no.
0: Onwa.
2: Na obi ene wa we free me nsa.
0: Obi ene sa so Jesus ade Yankupon so obeje no no betimi age free Yankupon sam ka.
2: Me ya ade a.
0: Wani Yankupon so why na ade so be sirawa.
2: Why no be Daniel ni.
0: Se Wani na ka che so be sirawa.
2: Why no be Daniel ni.
0: Okay, Hebrews chapter 13 verse 8. We see Jesus Christ was said what say enra. Ene. Ene da pem. 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Say o to me. 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
2: Amen.

0: 8676 27. 0555 8676 27. 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
1: Good evening. 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
1: I don't mean your family matter. 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
0: Okay, my name is you.
1: I'm Isra. I'm here for Daniel. 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I'm here for Isra.
0: I'm not sure if you're a teacher.
1: Yeah, change with the Yamen Camo.

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0: Good evening. 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
1: I'm sure your friend, my room, but I'm just going to ask you.
0: Malizi, may I see you?
2: Yes, yes, yes, yes, yes, yes, yes, yes, yes, yes, yes, yes, yes, yes, yes, yes, yes, yes, yes, yes, yes, yes, yes, yes, yes, yes, yes, yes, yes, yes, yes, yes, yes, yes, yes, yes, yes, yes, yes, yes, yes, yes, yes, yes, yes, yes, yes, yes, yes, yes, yes, yes, yes, yes, yes, yes, yes, yes, yes, yes, yes, yes, yes, yes, yes, yes, yes, yes, yes, yes, yes, yes, yes, yes, yes, yes, yes, yes, yes, yes, yes, yes, yes, yes, yes, yes, yes, yes, yes, yes, yes, yes, yes, yes, yes, yes, yes, yes, yes, yes, yes, yes, yes, yes, yes, yes, yes, yes, yes, yes, yes, yes, yes, yes, yes, yes, yes, yes, yes, yes, yes, yes, yes, yes, yes, yes

0: Yes, announcement or the program now. Yami adi mo chana no. 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Befadi yako aputuja. Now I'm catching meetings with this Fabi Johnson. Fabi Johnson. You see your own one when you're in the Mamba Gas filling station. See your one. Filling station next. Anyway. Me had much as a penny neighbor. Be a moment in set of a baby. Honey, I'm a new beard. I was to be on for GD Brabeca. My brother's open eBay. And any mom, mom, pie. Now on string, I'm going to find a day. And for my aim. Romans chapter 8, verse 26. The entity I was saying, Odo Hussein Bino, I told her in problem into a bomb pire now. Out of pressure, and take can't see me in him. Yami Adma, a doubt china. What a bomber, T.
1: Romans 8, verse number 26.
0: What should I say?
1: Who will be buying in
0: Pibo?
1: Samson, I'm going to buy in Pibo.
0: You're not from Peninsula, boy, Yami Adma, that's it.
1: Yes,
0: bra.
1: Every said,
0: that's of Penny James Board. And then Penny for Professor Kuma, then a different in the Mompire is sent for my
1: yes.
0: Said a bear. Yadi be a yo piano. A rather buana at my uncle's. Vinas, I may add my now, Jones or no. Adam Dumayana,
1: sir.
0: I interview never pass. Question be I want to see via. Based on the topic, a bit treaty, I may add my next week. And I've ever run a beer to be an also bit to me at the once in the Sabana, here you are no. Met here, your Professor Kuma Radish Alpha.
2: Good evening.
3: 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Good evening. Said to come my young coupon, or then a pound for me now, who mumra, a woman now would do it. A jelly farm would be. I mean, come on,
0: Amen.
2: 0555 867 6627 0555 867 6627 Epacho Eno and a year evangelist Fre na eneno in the

0: Maybe also maybe we hope say what they boa but actually they are from at all between as far as the program also maybe I'm my everybody will shout
1: out the name of him
0: the new metro so if this is a mini Esther I say on Tom Cook I say on Tom Cook.